And you're very welcome along to RTE Lyric FM on this Monday morning, the 8th of June, 7 o'clock on the button. Simon Delaney here with you, sitting in for Marty today. Hope your weekend went well. Biblical rain here in Dublin yesterday. Not sure what it was like around the rest of the country, but my word, taking shelter was the order of the day. Let's get the week underway, shall we, with Mr. Joshua Bell.

Joshua Bell with George Gershwin's Prelude number one, getting our Monday morning underway. Let's see what the weather has in store for us today, shall we? A mix of sunny spells and showers. While it will be a dry morning for most, the showers will become more frequent throughout the day and some will be heavy, especially further north. Highest temperatures today of 12 to 16 degrees, coolest in the west and mildest in the east. Tonight then a mix of clear spells and scattered showers feeding in from the Atlantic. Lowest temperatures tonight of 5 to 10 degrees with light to moderate southwest to west winds, fresher near western coasts. And then tomorrow is another day of sunshine and showers.

0: the Malmo Symphony Orchestra, Bjarte Engeset, conducting Holberg Suite, the first movement. That was the prelude. It's 7:06 on this Monday morning. Let's have a look and see what's making the front pages of your newspapers this morning. The Irish Sun, they lead with Kinahan boss to be sentenced D-Day for cartel kill fixer McGovern. Stephen Breen reporting that Sean McGovern faces justice today for organising the murder of Noel Kirwan a decade ago. The Irish Independent lead with Minister has no veto over private work, says Rotunda legal advice. Fionnán Sheehan reporting that management at the Rotunda Hospital are adamant it is legal for consultants to do additional private work once they have permission from the hospital. A lot of coverage on that over the weekend in the papers and on the radio. The Irish Daily Star, here's locking at you. D-Day for cartel number two. McGovern sentence could be key in boss Daniel's plea decision. That's the Irish Daily Star. Over in the Irish Daily Mail, pensioners' treatment lays bare bed crisis in a hospital. Gareth McNamee reporting that a UHL patient discharged to nursing home at 1:30 a.m. despite severe high blood pressure. More details on that story inside the Irish Daily Mail. The Irish Examiner, asylum-packed return hubs concern. Louise Byrne, who's the political correspondent with the Irish Examiner, reporting that elements of the new EU migration and asylum pact would make English far-right agitator Tommy Robinson blush and are incredibly regressive. Irish MEPs have warned. The Guardian over in the UK, Iran fires wave of missiles at Israel in response to strikes on Beirut. Lorenzo Tondo and William Christou reporting that Iran fired missiles at Israel last night in response to Israeli strikes on Beirut. And finally, the Irish Times, they lead with increase in Garda retirements threatened to shrink force. Conor Lally, the crime and security editor, reporting that projections show numbers who must retire will total almost 1,700 in the next decade. And a lot of the papers with some great photographs of the scenes as Limerick picked up the Munster hurling title yesterday. There's a great photograph of the Limerick captain with his son Oiga in his arms, and the poor youngster looks terrified. It's on the front of the Irish Independent, David Fitzgerald and Cian Lynch lifting the Mackey Cup. And the excitement's a little too much for his son Oiga as the treaty men's 121-217 win over Cork in the Munster Senior Hurling Final. Great scenes. It is 7:08.
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London Symphony Orchestra and Chorus, Richard Haycock's conducting Charles Gounod's Soldiers' Chorus from Faust. It is 13 minutes past 7 on this Monday morning. Happy Monday. Let's do this. Yes, our musically speaking this morning. Up for grabs. Very nice prize. Very nice prize. I got a couple of tickets to the opening night of a great show running at the Bord Gáis, 21st to the 25th of July. The Last Laugh, which features Eric Morcom, Tommy Cooper and Bob Monkhouse, all in a dressing room discussing the secrets of life and happiness and how to be funny and what funny is. And I've got a pair of tickets for the opening night. If you can identify this...

Oh, well, now that has me totally flummoxed. Totally flummoxed. But if you think you might know what that is, 51554 or marty.lyricfm@rte.ie. I'll see if I can wangle a clue out of the producer. How's Michael? He might be in good form this morning. Might be. He always is.

Evgeny Kissin on the piano, Chopin's Mazurka in D. And before that, we had the choir of New College, Oxford, with Panis Angelicus. Ah, yes, it's just 20

0: 2 past 7 on this Monday morning.
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2: Buongiorno, Simon. How are you?
0: I haven't spoken to you since forever, no, anyways.
2: I know, it's been a long time. Did you miss me?
0: Oh, terribly.
2: Oh.
0: But don't tell my wife.
2: No. Zip. Say nothing now.
0: How's it looking on this Monday morning?
2: Well, it's busy out there. I'll start off in Dublin as there are delays on the North Circular Road eastbound between Russell Street and Portland Row. Also on the Phibsborough Road inbound from Cross Guns Bridge to Doyle's Corner. On the Old Cabra Road before Hanlon's Corner. And it's slow but moving along Harold's Cross Road northbound now from Harold's Cross Park towards the Grand Canal. In Cork, busy on the North City Link Road northbound around the Watercourse Road junction, and on the N28 Ringaskiddy Road eastbound as usual approaching Shanbally Cross. To Galway, where it's busy on Bohorna Drive in both directions before the Ballyban Road junction. In Limerick, expect a southbound queue on St Nessans Road from the Ballykeith roundabout to St Nessans roundabout. And in Waterford, there are works on the N25 at Ross today. That's east of Carroll's Cross. And finally, watch out for works in Cashel, that's in Tipperary, on the Comus Road there today as well. And that's the latest traffic and travel news.
0: I shall talk to you very shortly.
2: Okay, slánga fóill.
0: Thank you very much, Sinead. Now it is 7:21.

And there we go. That is Cloud Song, of course, from Riverdance. I just love that. Love that. Right. Let's have another little peep at this, shall we? Because lots of guesses are coming in. No clues yet. Can you identify this?

0: have to say, has me totally flummoxed. But how and ever the guesses are flying into 51554 and marty.lyricfm at rte.ie. Up for grabs a pair of tickets to the opening night of The Last Laugh, 21st of July at the Bord Gáis. Morning, Simon, is the answer. Yes, it is. Rachel Moore in East Wall. Joe, let's see. Ed Quilty. Ed, morning, sir, in Rathfarnham. Is the answer. Yes, it is, Ed. Well done. Would the answer be the Saint from Tom in Castle Warden Golf Club? Oh, I wish I was standing on the first tee there now, Tom. It's not the Saint, Tom. But look, I'll give it another couple of spins and we'll see what happens. If you think you know what that is, 51554 or marty.lyricfm at rte.ie. It's 7:28.
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0: Oh, indeed, and it does. Lots of guesses coming in from Musically Speaking. Damien in Stamullen is spot on. Morning, Simon. Yes, you're right, Damien. You are in the tombola. It's just coming up to 7.

0: 7:30. Right, let's get your news headlines, shall we? For the first time this morning, we'll head over to the newsroom and say good morning to Kate Carolyn. Kate.
1: Thanks, Simon. Good morning. The leaders of Britain, France and Germany have backed a call by the Ukrainian President Volodymyr Zelensky for direct ceasefire talks with Russia. At a meeting in London last night, the four leaders said they supported face-to-face dialogue between Ukraine and Russia with active US and European involvement aimed at securing a ceasefire and advancing peace negotiations. In a joint statement with Mr. Zelensky, the leaders also said that international borders must not be changed by force. Israel has said it's launched strikes on military installations in western and central Iran. The attacks began hours after Iran fired a wave of missiles at northern Israel. It said the attacks marked the beginning of a week of continuous strikes and was in response to repeated violations of a ceasefire by Israel. Iran has suspended flights at Tehran International Airport. The US President Donald Trump has repeatedly urged Israel not to retaliate. The latest hostilities drove oil prices up more than 3% in early trading. Today is the deadline set by the Minister for Health, Jennifer Carroll McNeill, for the Rotunda Hospital to explain to the HSC why it's allowed some public consultants to perform private work at the facility, breaking their public-only hospital contracts. Sinn Féin said the Minister should meet senior hospital officials as soon as possible, which the Department of Health says will not happen until the Rotunda explains its position to the HSC. The Labour Party has called for discussions between both sides. Parents and carers are being warned that babies are at risk of suffocation from animal-shaped pillows that are marketed as sleeping aids. The Competition and Consumer Protection Commission has issued an order for the pillows to be removed from sale. The products are primarily sold online. Sligo is the cleanest town in Ireland, according to the latest Irish Business Against Litter survey of 40 towns and cities. Monaghan and Leixlip make up the top three. The survey also found previous litter black spots are cleaning up. Dublin's North Inner City and Cork's Northside both improved their status to moderately littered. And for the first time, only one of the dozens of towns and cities surveyed, Limerick City Centre, was branded as littered.
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1: It'll be generally dry this morning. Showers will become more frequent as the day continues. Some will be heavy, especially further north. There'll also be some sunny spells today with top temperatures 12 to 16 degrees. And that's all for now. We'll have news again in an hour.
0: Thank you very much, Kate. It is 7:33.

there they go. Who else? Messrs. Lennon and McCartney. Ah, the fool on the hill. Yes, indeed. It is 7:36 on this Monday morning. Thank you, Jason Ford, for the lovely email and a correct guess for our Musically Speaking this morning. And he says, by the way, say hello to Phoebe, who's getting ready for school. Morning, Phoebe. Nearly there, my dear. Nearly there. Another couple of weeks. And then it's time for the Holly Bops.

such a great sound, isn't it? The Count Basie Orchestra, Ray Charles. Oh, what a beautiful morning. And before that, the Johann Strauss Orchestra, André Rieu, with the prelude to Act One from Verdi's La Traviata. Thank you for all the lovely texts and emails that are coming in this morning. Lots of you getting it right for our Musically Speaking. Hi, Simon, enjoy the day. Musically Speaking is that strange series. Correct, yes, Doughty Rider in Ballin Robe. Now, is that the same Doughty Rider that I've known for many, many moons back in the day? I wonder, is it? Morning, Doughty. Going to see the comedy greats, he says, might fry my mind. I hear you, although it sounds like a great show, doesn't it? Bob Monkhouse, Mr. Cooper, Tommy Cooper, and Eric Morecambe. I mean, three comedy classics, legends of the business. Right, it's coming up to

0: music festival. It's called Féil na Gaillí. It was on in Rocharn, and it was really nice, actually. Really good fun.
1: What part of Meath is that?
0: So that's the Gaeltacht in Meath. So not too far from Dublin. I mean, 45 minutes or so of a drive. So you don't feel like you're travelling too far.
1: But good crack was had.
0: Really good crack. And
1: did
0: of course,
1: you get lashed on?
0: No, very lucky. Very lucky. I think they got lashed on the night before. So it was on from Friday until Saturday night. But I was lucky. I managed to avoid the rain. Somebody was looking down at me.
1: As only you can do, Sinead. Now, can we avoid traffic this morning? How are we looking?
0: I don't know about that debate. Well, yeah. I'll start off in the capital. There are delays on the N4 inbound from Junction 4, Lucan West to the M50. Also along Harles Cross Road northbound between Harles Cross Park and the Grand Canal. On the Finglas Road inbound as well between Glasnevin Cemetery and Hart's Corner. And it's slow as well heading in on Gardiner Street now from Railway Street onwards. Same story on the Drumcondra Road and Dorset Street inbound. There are delays there between the Whitworth Road Junction and the North Circular Road Junction. To Cork, where it's slow, still on the Ringaskiddy Road eastbound from beyond the Monkstown turnoff to Shanbally Cross. In Galway, there's a northbound queue on Bishop O'Donnell Road from the Dean Roundabout to the Rahoon Road Junction. There's a build-up as well on the Upper Newcastle Road southbound approaching the Quincentenary Bridge Junction. And expect delays finally in Limerick on St. Nessens Road southbound between the Ballykeith roundabout and the St. Paul's roundabout, and also on the N69 eastbound approaching Clareina Village. And that's the latest traffic and travel news.
1: Tis busy.
0: It's busy out there, my. And schools will be finishing up, I suppose. I heard you say that earlier.
1: A few weeks' time. Yeah, a couple of weeks. Yeah, the secondary schools are already done and dusted, apart from the poor souls who are doing their exams.
0: Yes.
1: Oh, that kerfuffle about the maths paper last week.
0: Oh, no. It's just bringing back memories.
1: It gave me trauma.
0: No.
1: Anyway, sure, we turned out all right, didn't we?
0: Exactly. And it will be grand, as we were saying last week on the show.
1: It will be grand. Yeah. I shall talk to you in half an hour.
0: Okay, look forward to it.
1: Good on. Yes, indeed. Thank you, Sinead. It is jumbo jet time. What's that mean? 7:47.

voice of Angela Giorgio with the Orchestra del Teatro Reggio di Torino, with music from Donizetti's Don Pasquale. And before that, beautiful piece on the piano, Jackie McAuliffe playing Leroy Anderson's track, Forgotten Dreams. Just gorgeous, just gorgeous. It's 5 minutes to eight. Shall we have another spin of this? Shall we may as well, as soon as we're all here. Up for grabs today in the Musically Speaking. A pair of tickets to go and see the opening night of The Last Laugh at the Bordgage Energy Theatre. 21st of July runs to the 25th. Very funny show. Steve Royal as Eric Mork. Damian Williams as Tommy Cooper. And Simon Cartwright as Bob Monkhouse. The three of them are in a dressing room discussing life, love, what funny is, what funny isn't. Sounds like a great show. All you have to do is tell me what this is from.

Yes, I know. If you think you know what that is, 51554 or marty.lyricfm at rte.ie. And a hint from producer Michael. Adam wasn't involved. Oh, very clever, Michal. Very clever. I see what you did there. If you think you know what that is, 51554. And you'll go into the tombola and you could be off to see The Last Laugh.

It's incredible, isn't it? Gustavo Dudamel conducting the Los Angeles Philharmonic Orchestra. John Williams' incredible score from Jurassic Park. It's just nudged past 8 o'clock, 2 minutes past 8. In fact, Simon Delaney here with you, sitting in for Marty today, who's celebrating, no doubt, over the weekend, his birthday. Happy birthday, Governor. Lovely email in from Karen Crean. Says, morning, Simon. Could you give a shout out to our amazing daughter, Nicola Crean, who is cycling from Madrid to Bilbao, some 500 kilometres, all in aid of Purple House Cancer Support in Bray, County Wicklow. And she's doing it all in memory of her dear friend, Pauline. We're so proud of her and everything that Nicola has achieved. If she hears this, tell her that we love her to the moon and back. And that's from Karen. Well, that's a gorgeous email, Karen. Nicola, safe travels, enjoy, and we doth our caps to you. It's a great cause that you're raising money for, all in aid of your pal. Nicola, safe travels now.

I had the pleasure of meeting Eddie Reader some years ago. She was gorgeous and she sung a song for us. It was just, she's still doing it, still doing it. Ah, brilliant. Find my love. Morning, Simon, married Therese, drops me a wee email. I'm wondering if you might be able to wish Evan Mulligan a happy birthday from her nephews, Paddy and Malachy. She's a proud Ballyshannon woman, shares a birthday with Marty. And never misses Marty in the morning. Well, happy birthday, Evan. Best wishes from married Therese and from Paddy and Malachy.

0: Music from Mozart's Le Nozze de Figaro, Non Pio Andre, where Thomas Allen was the baritone, Riccardo Muti conducting the Vienna Philharmonic Orchestra. It's 8:10.
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0: Now, that's got us up and about, hasn't it? The can-can from Orpheus in the Underworld, Jacques Offenbach. That was the Detroit Symphony Orchestra. Wowzers, I shouldn't have danced around the studio. I'm about to put me back out, but how and ever, it is just coming up to 8:15. Lots of you getting it right for our musically speaking this morning. Into Marty's Tombola you've gone, with a chance to win tickets to the opening night of The Last Laugh in the Bord Gáis Energy Theatre, the 21st of July. Paul Fitzgerald in County Kerry is spot on. Sarah Farrell is also right, as is Yvonne Monaghan Roger. Yeah, they're all present and correct. And safely tucked away in Marty's Tombola. Just coming up to 8:15.
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0: Now, there's Sinead again now.
2: Hello there.
0: Good morning.
2: Good morning. Well, I'll start off in the capital as we have reports of a breakdown on Benamore Road in Blackrock. It's blocking the eastbound lane beyond the lights at Newtown Park Avenue. Elsewhere in the capital, there's a build-up on Concolbert Road inbound, approaching Island Bridge. On Gardiner Street inbound from Railway Street to the Custom House. And on the Drumcondra Road and Dorset Street inbound, you could be delayed there travelling from the Whitworth Road to the North Circular Road junctions. It's slow as well on the N4 inbound now between Junction 4 Lucan West and Junction 2 Liffey Valley. There are delays in Galway on the Tuam Road southbound, where it's heavy from 2 Mile Ditch to the Castlegar Road junction. Also on Bishop O'Donnell Road northbound between the Dean Roundabout and the Rahoon Road junction. In Limerick, there's a southbound queue still on St Nessan's Road approaching St Paul's Roundabout, and an eastbound queue on that Lunkard Street before the Island Road junction. And finally in Cork, slow now on the North City Link Road southbound between Leitrim Street and Camden Quay. And that's the latest traffic and travel news.
0: Do you know what I've discovered?
2: Go on, tell me more.
0: A lot of Marty's listeners share a birthday with him.
2: Oh!
0: Isn't that mad?
2: Yesterday, wasn't it, that he was celebrating?
0: That's right. And we've had one request in already, and here's another one. Margaret Callery in Cliffoney in Sligo shared a birthday yesterday with Marty.
2: There you go. And I remember Marty saying, I think it was last week, that Tom Jones has the same birthday, and Liam Neeson as well.
0: Correct.
2: So.
0: And Dean Martin.
2: Dean Martin, there you go. All the greats.
0: Including Margaret, and lots of love from our sisters in Maynooth, Therese and Christine.
2: Well, lobra he hona.
0: Ah, that's gorgeous. Goramila maha.
2: Okay, slán damhol.
0: Talk to you shortly. Oh, lordy, lordy. Yes, all the greats. It is 8:17 on this Monday morning. The bare necessities.
3: Look for them.

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1: 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Oh, it's fabulous, isn't it? 8 to 21.
2: 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And in June, the legendary Sir Simon Rattle leads the Orchestra of the Age of Enlightenment in Berlioz's rousing Symphonie Fantastique. 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

That was music from Antje Whitehouse, Felix Mendelssohn's Scherzo, the third movement from his octet in E flat. It's 8:26, time for something Irish and something sweet, an Irish sweet.

0: Irish Chamber Orchestra, Fionnuala Hunt, with music from Arthur Duff's Irish Suite for Strings. That was the second movement. It's 8:28.
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5: 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Because it's never too late to do something new.
0: Indeed it isn't, right? We'll put our musically speaking to bed shortly. Somebody's going to go away with a pair of tickets to go and see the opening night of The Last Laugh in the Bord Gáis Energy Theatre. 21st of July, that's on. Runs for a week up to the 25th of July. You can get details at boardgoshenergytheatre.ie. In the meantime, early birthday wishes to Sean Denny in Castle Blaney, who also shares a birthday with his cousin Luke Denny and his friend Johnny. The birthdays are everywhere. It's just coming up to 8:30 on this Monday morning. Right, let's head over to the newsroom and get your news headlines read for us by Kate Carolyn. Kate, good morning.
6: Good morning, Simon. The leaders of Britain, France and Germany have backed a call by the Ukrainian President Volodymyr Zelensky for direct ceasefire talks with Russia. At a meeting in London last night, the four leaders said they supported face-to-face dialogue between Ukraine and Russia with active US and European involvement aimed at securing a ceasefire and advancing peace negotiations. In a joint statement with Mr. Zelensky, the leaders also said that international borders must not be changed by force. Israel says it's launched strikes on military installations in western and central Iran. The attacks began hours after Iran fired a wave of missiles at northern Israel. It said the attacks marked the beginning of a week of continuous strikes and was in response to repeated violations of a ceasefire by Israel. Iran has suspended flights at Tehran International Airport. US President Donald Trump has repeatedly urged Israel not to retaliate. The latest hostilities drove oil prices up by over 3% in early trading. Today is the deadline set by the Minister for Health, Jennifer Carroll McNeill, for the Rotunda Hospital to explain to the HSE why it's allowed some public consultants to perform private work at the facility, breaking their public-only hospital contracts. Sinn Féin said the minister should meet senior hospital officials as soon as possible, which the Department of Health says will not happen until the Rotunda explains its position to the HSE. The Labour Party has called for discussions between both sides. Parents and carers are being warned that babies are at risk of suffocation from animal-shaped pillows that are marketed as sleeping aids. The Competition and Consumer Protection Commission has issued an order for the pillows to be removed from sale. The products are primarily sold online. Sligo is the cleanest town in Ireland, according to the latest Irish Business Against Litter survey of 40 towns and cities. Monaghan and Leixlip make up the rest of the top three. The survey also found that previous litter black spots are cleaning up. Dublin's North Inner City and Cork's Northside both improved their status to moderately littered. And for the first time, only one of the 40 towns and cities surveyed, Limerick City Centre, was branded as littered.
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6: It's going to be generally dry this morning. Showers will become more frequent as the day continues. Some will be heavy, especially further north. There'll also be sunny spells today with top temperatures 12 to 16 degrees. And that's all for now. We'll have news again in an hour.
0: Thank you very much, Kate. It is just coming up to 8:33.

One of my favourite tenor voices, Roberto Alagna, with the Berlin Philharmonic Orchestra, Claudio Abbado conducting music from Verdi's Aida. And before that, the voice of Louis Armstrong with John Barry and his orchestra, We Have All the Time in the World, from On Her Majesty's Secret Service, of course. Simon Delaney here with you. It's 8:40 on this Monday morning. I'm sitting in for Marty today, who was celebrating his birthday over the weekend. Simon, can you say happy birthday to Rebecca Smith in Killarney, who turns 9 today? And that's lots of love from Mum, Dad, Clodagh and Donegal. Ah, Rebecca, happy birthday. Let's get a gallop on.

0: the Vienna Symphony Orchestra with music from Rossini's Galop from the William Tell Overture. I need to lie down after that.
1: Aphex Twin, electronica, arranged for acoustic instruments. It can only be the blue of the night. 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

0: that gorgeous music from the Northern Sinfonia of England, Frederick Delius, from a work called Coanga. That was La Carinda. It's 8:48.
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0: Oh, indeed it does. And it's coming up to 8:50 on this Monday morning.
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0: Good morning, Sinead. How about we?
7: We're good now, Simon. Well, I'll start off in Dublin, as we have reports of a vehicle on fire on the M50 southbound at the junction 13 Dundrum on slip. Delays are building in the area as a result. Slow but moving along Harold's Cross Road northbound from Harold's Cross Park to the Grand Canal, and traffic is heavy on the Kylemore Road southbound from Kylemore Avenue onto Canal Bridge. Slow in Cork on the Wilton Road northbound now between the Wilton Roundabout and Dennehy's Cross. In Limerick, there are delays on the Shelburne Road northbound before Union Cross. Also on the Condell Road eastbound approaching the Shelburne Road junction. And there's still a queue on the St. Nessens Road southbound.

0: round from the Ballykeith roundabout now to St Paul's roundabout. In Galway, there's a build-up on the Tuam Road southbound between Two Mile Ditch and the Castlegar Road junction. On the Upper Newcastle Road southbound as well before the Quincentenary Bridge junction, and on Bishop O'Donnell Road northbound from the Dean roundabout to the Rahoon Road junction. There are works in Waterford today on the N25 at Ross, east of Carl's Cross. And watch out for works in Cashel, that's in Tipperary, on the Comus Road there. And that's the latest traffic and travel news.
1: The Rahoon Road.
0: The Rahoon Road.
1: Where's that
0: in
1: now?
0: Galway.
1: In Galway.
0: Yes. So Bishop O'Donnell Road northbound, there are delays there from the Dean roundabout to the Rahoon Road junction.
1: I love it. Good on Mila Maha. Good. We'll talk to you at 20 past.
0: Okay, yes, I'll be here.
1: Thank you, Sinead. Slán. Right, it is coming up to 8:52. I'll give you the answer and the winner of our Musically Speaking after we have something from Mr. Irving Berlin.

just love that sound. Les Brown and his Band of Renown. Sounds great, doesn't it? Recorded on the 16th of September in Hollywood, California, 1946. I remember it well. It rained in the morning, picked up in the afternoon. Meanwhile, back at the script, it's 9:05. Let's put this to bed, shall we? Yes, our musically speaking this morning, where you had a chance to get your hands on a pair of tickets to go and see the opening night of The Last Laugh in the Bord Gáis Energy Theatre. Runs from the 21st to the 25th of July. Eric Morecambe, Tommy Cooper, Bob Monkhouse in a dressing room discussing life and comedy and funny jokes. That sounds like a great show. That's what's up for grabs. And you identified this correctly, didn't you?

series. A series I never watched. Mrs. Delaney loved it. However, features one of her favourite actresses, Jodie Comer. That's, of course, from Killing Eve was the correct answer. Now, I'll put a coin into this tombola, see if we can get it to work. Here it goes. And I'll try and take the coin back out now and see if it'll stop. There we go. And the computer has given us a winner. The person who's heading off on the 21st of July to the Bord Gáis Energy Theatre to see the opening night of The Last Laugh is Anna Fleming in Greystones in County Wicklow. Congratulations, Anna. You will be there 21st of July. Details of the show, boardgoshenergytheatre.ie. Sounds like a laugh a minute, and I will be there. Oh, yeah, I don't know what night. Depends if I get a day off, you know. You know yourself. Anyway, it's 8:57. Stick to the script, Simon. The show will get finished quicker. Anyway, on we go. 8:57.

beautiful, isn't it? Craig Ogden on the guitar with the Session Orchestra, Ashokan Farewell. Just gorgeous. And Kira dropped me a wee email saying, "Bonjour, Simon." Oh, I love it. I took the new hip to Nice last week and discovered the joys of Nice for the first time. What a treat. We caught La Traviata in the Opera House in Nice. Fantastic production. But could you say a big thank you to my partner, Alan Burke, who made the trip extra special. We're both back to work this morning, but it's all good. Have a great day. Thank you, says Kira. Ah, Kira, that's gorgeous. Glad you had a good trip. Alan, well done. Organisational skills, top-notch, apparently. And a great trip was had by all. Welcome home, by the way.

The beautiful voice of Katie Melua with the Secret Symphony Orchestra, Mike Batt conducting. Gold in Them Hills. And before that, George Martin and his orchestra with Friends and Lovers. Ellen dropped me a gorgeous email. Simon, could you please play something nice for my sister Anne? It's her first day of retirement after 45 years and she's still only a young one. Thank you. That's from Ellen, who's Anne's sister in Bray. Anne, congratulations. You enjoy the retirement. The world is your oyster. Now, something nice. How about a piece from Camille Saint-Saëns?

0: John Finucane with music from Camille Saint-Saëns, the second movement from his sonata for clarinet and piano. It's 9 minutes past nine on this Monday morning. Simon Delaney here, sitting in for Marty today. We have a piece from Coldplay on the far side of this.
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0: And there she goes. Elina Garanja with the Vienna Philharmonic Orchestra. Yannick Nezet-Séguin conducting music from Bizet's Carmen. Love is a Rebellious Bird. And before that, beautiful version of Yellow by Coldplay, performed by Scala and Kolasny Brothers. It's gorgeous, isn't it? Simon Delaney here with you, sitting in for Marty today. Reliably informed is back tomorrow from 7 o'clock here in RT Lyric FM. Thank you for all the lovely texts and the emails. We'll get to some of them presently. In the meantime, it's coming up to 20 minutes past 9.
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0: For the final time today, we get to welcome back our friend, our colleague, and all-round good egg, Sinead Mulligan.
2: Oh, thank you very much, Simon.
0: You're very welcome. How's it looking?
2: Well, it's slow in Dublin on the M50 southbound approaching junction 13 Dundrum. This is following an earlier incident on the on-slip there. That incident has been cleared. There are delays on the Sandford Road inbound and Ranelagh Road between the Marlborough Road junction and the Triangle. To Cork, where there's some congestion on the South Link Road northbound from the South Douglas Road slip to the Elysian. There's a kilometre-long queue on the Kinsale Road northbound now, approaching the Grange Road junction. In Limerick, slow on the Condell Road eastbound from Barrington's Pier to the Shelburne Road junction. And same story on that Lunkard Street eastbound, slow there before Island Road. There are delays as well in Galway on Bohorn the Drave westbound. It's busy there coming up to the Ballyban Road junction. Also on Thomas Hines Road northbound, approaching the Newcastle Road. In Waterford, a reminder that there are works today on the N25 at Ross, that's east of Carroll's Cross. And finally, watch out for works in Tipperary in Cashel on the Comus Road there. And that's the latest traffic and travel news this morning.
0: Marvellous. Now, plans for today? Anything on the agenda? Now,
2: a lot of admin that I need to catch up on, but I can't guarantee that I will, because I can see that it's bright out there and I might just abandon ship and focus on getting a few freckles.
0: Knowing that all the admin's done.
2: Oh no, I know, and there's no better feeling when you tick those lists.
0: Correct
2: off the boxes on the list. But you know what? Nothing is too urgent.
0: No, you're dead right. Get out and enjoy the sunshine.
2: Yeah, while it lasts.
0: Gurumina Mahagut.
2: Gurumahagut to Simon. Great
0: see
2: to see
0: down
2: you again.
0: The road, my love.
2: Slán.
0: Bye bye. There she is. Off out of the sunshine she goes. It's 9:21.

0: go. The Atlanta Symphony Orchestra, conducted by Joel Levi, with music from Antonin Dvorak, the Slavonic Dance number 7 in C minor, for those of you taking notes. And before that, from the 1968 album, The Beat of the Brass, the great sound of Herb Albert and the Tijuana Brass, with a song called This Guy's in Love with You. I want to say a quick hello, if I can, from Judy Newman in Limerick. Morning, Julie and Kieran. They want to say best wishes to their grandchildren, Dara and Abigail, who are doing their leaving certs, and Isabel, who's doing their junior cert. That's busy now, isn't it? That's busy. But listen, Julie and Kieran, they'll be grand. Dara, Abigail and Isabel, you got this, right? You got this. And Simon Delaney here with you, sitting in for Marty here this morning till 10 o'clock. And then Niall O'Carroll will take the baton and take you through your Monday morning. In the meantime, it's just coming up to 9:30 here at RT Lyric FM. It's time to get your news headlines. We'll head over to the newsroom and say good morning to Emma Cunahan. Emma.
1: Thank you, Simon, and good morning from the newsroom. Today is the deadline set by the Minister for Health, Jennifer Carroll McNeill, for the Rotunda Hospital to explain to the HSE why it has allowed some public consultants to perform private work at the facility, breaking their public-only hospital contracts. Sinn Féin says the Minister should meet senior hospital officials as soon as possible, which the Department of Health says will not happen until the Rotunda explains its position to the HSE. Marie Sherlock is the Labour Party's health spokesperson. She says both sides just have to get around the table.
2: Firstly, I think we need the standoff to end, and we have to have a conversation take place between the board of the Rotunda and the Minister for Health. And look, for me, there are issues on both sides here. We are very clear in the Labour Party, public hospital facilities must be used for publicly provided maternity care. But on the other side, there is an issue with the

0: actual detail of the public-only consultant contract.
1: Iran has blamed the US for the resumption of its hostilities with Israel. Since yesterday, both sides have been firing missiles at each other. This morning, Israel said it was facing another barrage of rockets from Iran. Overnight, Israel launched strikes on military installations in western and central Iran. Sligo is the cleanest town in Ireland, according to the latest Irish Business Against Litter survey. Monaghan and Leixlip made up the rest of the top three. The poll reveals that Navan, Carlow and Athlone also made significant improvements, but Limerick City Centre was branded the only littered in the survey of the 40 cities and towns. The study also found that plastic bottles, cans, coffee cups are the most visible on our roads and streets. Conor Horgan, spokesperson of Irish Business Against Litter, says cigarette butts too are the worst offender.
2: Well, it's quite a surprise that we saw almost a doubling of cigarette butt litter on the street year on year. We shouldn't forget about cigarette butts. They're not as conspicuous as other forms of litter. They are harmful, they're single-use plastic, and they're toxic, and they contaminate the environment. So we shouldn't just flick the cigarette butt on the ground.
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1: Fresh this morning with good spells of sunshine. However, showers further west will gradually push eastwards, turning heavier and more frequent. Highest temperatures of 12 to 16 degrees. And that's all from the newsroom for now.
4: Thank you very much, Emma. You have a great Monday. Right, it's 9:33. Time to walk the dog. Courtesy of George Gershwin.

just beautiful. Salvatore Lisitra with the London Symphony Orchestra, conducted by Carlo Rizzi. Music from Puccini's Tosca, Recondita Armonia. And before that, the Detroit Symphony Orchestra, Nimi Arvi, conducting George Gershwin's Walking the Dog from Shall We Dance. It's gorgeous. Simon, could you send mega congratulations, not just congratulations, but mega congratulations to our sister, Elaine Moore O'Donoghue, who is celebrating 25 years in Bus Éireann tomorrow. She's a superhuman being in every way. Lots of love from her sisters, Pat and Geraldine. Congratulations, Elaine. Thank you for the message, Pat and Geraldine. Elaine, for you, I think we'll have some Michael Bublé.

Isn't that just beautiful? Alan Silvestri and his orchestra with the feather theme from the gorgeous movie Forrest Gump. And before that, the velvet voice

Michael Bublé with That's All. Niall's up next from 10 o'clock to take you through your Monday morning. We'll get a couple more in between now and then, including something from The Carpenters and this from Carl Jenkins.

It's wonderful, isn't it? Wonderful. Carl Jenkins and the Adeyemas Symphony Orchestra of Europe with a track called Adeyemas. Now, I did promise you something from the Carpenters, and I'm a man of my word. Here they are with the Royal Philharmonic Orchestra and Close to You.

gorgeous. The Carpenters and the Royal Philharmonic Orchestra, Close to You. I remember singing that as part of a choral festival in Waterford many, many moons ago. We didn't sound anything like that, but we tried. Now, from the Carpenters to Luciano Pavarotti, where would you get it? RT Lyric FM, that's where.

0: Well, there they go. I got plenty of nothing from George Gershwin. And before that, the Chieftains with Pavarotti, with Funicoli, Funicola. It's 9:58.
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0: Right, that's my lot for today. Thank you for your company as always. Niall is up next from 10 o'clock to take you through your Monday morning. 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
9: Many thanks, Simon. Good morning and welcome.

Yes, a strong beginning for this Monday morning from Handel from the Water Music Suite. Indeed, the second movement is the Yellow Hornpipe, and that was played by the members of the Berlin Philharmonic Orchestra. And Riccardo Muti was conducting. Good morning to you. Welcome along. 3 hours of the good stuff between now and 1 o'clock today in Classical Daytime. We open the book on a new musical subject for you at 12 in Five of a Kind. More about that and on. And it's some film music by Debbie Wiseman this morning from her soundtrack to the Oscar Wilde, the movie. We'll be hearing that at 11, and in between all sorts of great pieces to come. So hopefully you can stick around to enjoy, as we enjoy now, the 12 cellists of the Berlin Phil in this classic French piece, La Vie en Rose.

That's Karl Taika. He was a German military officer and composer as well, and he wrote that piece called Old Comrades March and showed it to his superior officer, who said, that thing is terrible. It's only fit to be put in the fire. So he didn't do that, and he took it away and resigned his commission and became a full-time composer. Old Comrades by Karl Taika. And just before that, La Vie en Rose, and the wonderful song co-written by Edith Piaf was performed there by the 12 cellists of the Berlin Philharmonic in their album called Fleur de Paris on EMI, if you're looking for it. It's 10:15. Good morning to you on this Monday. A reminder, we're at 51554 by text, and the email address is niall.lyricfm@rte.ie. Here's a piece by Micheál O'Sullivan.

Ah, Sweet Dancer, one of the great compositions of the late Micheál O'Sullivan, who is playing piano on the recording there with the Irish Chamber Orchestra, and taken from the album Illoin here on Lyric. A reminder, the Carlow Choral Society have a big concert coming up on Friday night, 12th of June, 7:30 at the Cathedral of the Assumption in Carlow Town, with Blondet Murphy directing performance of Mendelssohn's Elijah, with soloists and the RTE Concert Orchestra joining them as well. It's going to be a great evening of music. Mendelssohn's Elijah, Friday night in Carlow at the Cathedral, 7:30. Tickets available through eventbrite.ie are €25. Here's Beethoven from his Symphony 5 in C minor.

Well, that is Beethoven from his Symphony 5 in C minor. We heard the third movement from it there. The Allegro, which was played by the Vienna Philharmonic Orchestra. Carlos Kleiber was the conductor on that occasion. 10:27, and a little piece for you by the composer Leonardo Vinci. Leonardo Vinci, and this is part of a sonata of his.

0: Composer Leonardo Vinci from a sonata of his, the Sonata No. 1 in D, which was originally for flute and harpsichord, but there, Jared McChrystal playing saxophone with Christian Wilson playing the organ. Lots more to come in Classical Daytime this Monday morning, including the big first movement of the Grieg Piano Concerto after this.
1: Kjolaris na shunta na heiren. An kjol klassikach, tradisjunta, agus koeimshirhe is far a chelure de kach. Is latse an kjol, is latse an kjolaris na shunta. NCH.ie.
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Edvard Grieg from the Piano Concerto in A Minor. That's the opening movement, played by Sviatoslav Richter and the Monte Carlo Orchestra, with Lovlo von Matatic conducting there as well. Brilliant. The opening movement of the Grieg Concerto. Bloomsday is around the corner, and there are events taking place, as you would imagine, as there is every year. One of those is Bloomsday Meets Baroque, a musical celebration, Joycean Serenata with Il Coro Italiano of Dublin, and guest soloist Nora King, soprano, Niall Barrett, the accompanist, and Anthony Norton is the director, at the Three Patrons Church in Rathgar in Dublin, Wednesday week. That's the 17th of June, 7:30 in the evening. Tickets €25 for that one. So catch them if you can, the Il Coro Italiano of Dublin, and guests for Bloomsday Meets Baroque Wednesday week. Now then, some memories of the Alhambra, as brought to us by the composer Francisco Tárrega. Milos Caradaliç is performing here on guitar.

And that is from Sleeping Beauty, the suite from the ballet by Tchaikovsky, and the fifth movement is that lovely waltz from it, as played for us there by the Philharmonia Orchestra, and Ephraim Kurz was conducting. We also heard Memories of the Alhambra, that's by Francisco Talega.

solo guitar, played for us by Miloš Karadalić this Monday morning here on RTE Lyric FM's Classical Daytime. Good morning to you. Film music at 11 in Sounds and Screen, back to 1997, the British romantic drama Wild, which starred, well, kind of based on a biography of Oscar Wilde, which starred Stephen Fry in the title role. So we'll be hearing some of that shortly at 11 o'clock. The music of Debbie Wiseman.

Cecilia, coming from the suite Pelée Essay Melisande by the French composer Gabriel Fauré. That was the RTE Concert Orchestra, and John Georgiadis was conducting.

0: Third movement of the Piano Sonata in B-flat. That's the work of Franz Schubert and the playing of Alfred Brendel on the piano. Lots more to come in the next hour of Classical Daytime this Monday morning, including works by Alexander Glazunov from his violin concerto. We'll also hear from J.S. Bach along the way, but next it's film music by Debbie Wiseman, and we'll have that for you in Sounds on Screen after this.
1: Liam nach nian to charmed to reef er law more. If even younger fage liam a yella gachni, no a liogli hele, nach tu a to solupa.
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0: Back to 1997 for a movie called Wild with Stephen Fry in the role of Oscar Wilde and some other great stars in it, including Jude Law and Vanessa Redgrave, Michael Sheen and many others. And the movie music for this written by Debbie Wiseman from the score. We're going to hear this piece, One Last Song, which is played by the Academy of St. Martin in the Fields.

The movie called Wild, from 1997, British movie, Oscar Wilde, that is. Stephen Fry playing the title role. And that's some of the music from it by Debbie Wiseman. And that piece was called Our Last Song, from the score, featuring members there of the Academy of St. Martin in the Fields. And Neville Mariner was the conductor. More film, TV, or gaming soundtrack music tomorrow and right through the week at 11 o'clock in Sounds on Screen. More tomorrow at that time. So join me then for it if you can. Now, this next piece is by J.S. Bach. It's Jesu Joy of Man's Desiring, the Monteverdi Choir joining the English Baroque soloists.

the dramatic conclusion of the Violin Concerto No. 1 in D by Niccolo Paganini, and the entertainment coming from Francesca Dego on the violin, and the members of the City of Birmingham Symphony Orchestra with Daniela Rustioni conducting. And what do we have before that? Well, we just had a piece of J.S. Bach and the famous much-loved Jesu Joy of Man's Desiring, and that was with the English Baroque soloists and the Monteverdi Choir, and John Elliott Gardner was conducting. We're at 51554 if you're getting in touch today. The email address is niall.lyricfm@rte.ie. Word about the lunchtime recital at St. Anne's Church, Dawson Street in Dublin, Thursday the 11th of June. That's this week. It's going to be Charles Marshall, the organist, will be performing. They're playing music by Rheinberger, J.S. Bach and more besides. And that'll be happening at 20 past one, 10 euro in, 11th of June for the for Charles Marshall on the organ as the lunchtime recital this week in Dublin at St. Anne's Church in Dawson Street, right in the centre of Dublin. This is a nocturne by John Field. The number 17 in C is played by Elizabeth Joy Rowe on the piano.

0: Nocturne 17 in C, that's by the Irishman John Field, and it was played on the piano by Elizabeth Joy Rowe. More on the way shortly, and of course we have Five of a Kind coming up at 12 midday, but in just a moment, a galop by Josef Ivanovici. It's called Fast as the Wind, and it's next.
1: 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Delight in iconic classics, from the dreamlike serenity of Satie's Gymnopédie to the soaring passion of Massenet's Méditation. 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

Fast as the Wind, that's what he called it. Josef Ivanovici, a composer, I guess best known for writing The Danube Waves, but another of his pieces there played for us by the Czech Chamber Philharmonic Orchestra with John Georgiadis conducting. Hope you're enjoying Monday morning's mix of music here on Classical Daytime. All the best from the heart of the repertoire and a few pieces from outside, from film, etc. for you every day, Monday to Friday, from 10 until 1. That's the deal. It's 11:33 now on this Monday morning, the 8th day of June already. Just a reminder that I'm featuring the music of Nikolai Rimsky-Korsakov all this week at 12 midday, his music in Five of a Kind. First of those choices of the week coming up shortly then at 12 today. But here's part of the Edward Elgar Cello Concerto in E minor.

And that is the work there of Edward Elgar from his fantastic cello concerto in E minor. That was the fourth movement. And the playing coming from Johannes Moser alongside the orchestra of the Suisse Romande, and Andrew Manzi was conducting here on RTE Lyric FM. Great to have you with us in Classical Daytime today. Rimsky-Korsakov for you at 12 o'clock, as I mentioned. And I also want to mention that tenor James Nelson is performing. Singing for His Supper, that's the name of the concert, Friday, 12th of June, 8 p.m. at Bundoran Church of Ireland in Bundoran, County Donegal. Tickets €20 through eventbrite.ie. Catch him if you can. A great entertainer and a fabulous singer, James Nelson, in concert in Bundoran on Friday, the 12th. Here is part of what's known as the Concerto Symphonique by the composer Henry Charles Lytolf. Christina Ortiz, the soloist with the Royal Philharmonic Orchestra.

0: The conclusion of the Seville Suite by Bill Whelan, Caracena, was performed for us there by the RTE Concert Orchestra and traditional musicians. And just before that, we were listening to one of the movements of the Concerto Symphonique No. 4 by Henry Charles Lithoff. That's the one that always gets played. It's a good one too. The Scherzo with Christina Ortiz on the piano and the Royal Philharmonic Orchestra with Moshe Atzmon conducting. Greetings to Donal, who's been on from Donegal. Cool, dry, breezy day. Certainly not summer weather. That's for sure after a horror weekend. Parts of it, at least, with the rain. Oh, my Lord. Anyway, let's hope for better. At least the kids doing exams aren't missing out on much just at the moment. More to come in the final hour of Classical Daytime. And we start a week's worth of music by Nikolai Rimsky-Korsakov in Five of a Kind, and that's next.
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0: All this week, around this time, we're bringing you the music of the Russian composer Nikolai Rimsky-Korsakov, our subject in Five of a Kind. Starting today with part of his Sinfonietta on Russian themes, which was a reworking of a string quartet of his, which was originally completed in the late 1870s. Let's hear the one of the movements, the Scherzo Finale from the Sinfonietta. It's performed here by the BBC Philharmonic Orchestra.

Our first choice of the week in Five of a Kind from the composer Nikolai Rimsky-Korsakov. That was part of his Sinfonietta on Russian themes. The Scherzo finale from that was played by the members of the BBC Philharmonic Orchestra, and Vasily Sinyaysky conducting. More tomorrow from Rimsky-Korsakov, again around 12 midday in Five of a Kind. Great stuff. It's now 9 minutes past 12, and a very good afternoon to you. You're with RT Lyric FM, Classical Daytime, with this chorus by Handel from Messiah.

The Oboe Concerto in F, that's by J.S. Bach, and we heard from it the second movement, the Siciliano from it, with soloist there, Paul Goodwin with the King's Consort, Robert King directing, and just before that we were listening to the Hallelujah Chorus by Handel, that's from Messiah, of course, and that was a version for the Bratislava City Choir and the orchestra known as Cappella Istropolitana there as well. 12:19 on this Monday, I have people to say hello to in Bonnie Conlon in County Mayo. That's Beverly sending the best to her husband, Mitch, today. Thanks very much for getting in touch, Beverly. I'll try and get to say Hilary Hahn if I can before one. If not, tomorrow, definitely. Definitely tomorrow. Okay? Now, this is part of the what's known as the Oxford Symphony, the number 92. This is the work of Franz Joseph Haydn. And here's the RTE National Symphony Orchestra.

Franz Joseph Haydn, and that is part of the Symphony 92, the so-called Oxford Symphony by Haydn, fourth and final movement. William Eddins conducting the then RTE National Symphony Orchestra on that recording. Frédéric Chopin, one of his studies coming up, the Etude number 5 for you, and this is from the set of them, Opus 25, and here's Vladimir Horowitz at the piano.

0: The fifth etude in E minor there from a set of them, Opus 25 by Chopin. That was the brilliant Vladimir Horowitz playing the piano in the music of Frédéric Chopin. Lots more to come in Classical Daytime in just a moment. Michael Haydn for the trumpet and orchestra. There's Morten Lauridsen's choral music on the way and a waltz from a ballet by Léo Delibes.
1: Join me, Paul Herriot, on Opera Night for a world-class summer season from Europe's greatest stages. Enjoy the sparkling comedy of Mozart's The Marriage of Figaro from Glyndebourne and the champagne-soaked delight of Die Fledermaus from Vienna. Prepare to be captivated by the passion of Gounod's Faust from Covent Garden, the grandeur of Bellini's Norma from La Scala, Milan, and the enchanting beauty of Lakme from Slovenia. We'll also bring you the tragedy of Verdi's Rigoletto and the scandalous exploits of Mozart's Don Giovanni from Munich. Opera's greatest stories, unforgettable voices, and spectacular performances, all on Opera Night with me, Paul Herriot, Saturday evenings from 7 here on RTE Lyric FM.
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That's from the Trumpet Concerto in C by Johann Michael Haydn, and that was played for us there by the members of the Munich Radio Orchestra there. Crispian Steele-Perkins was the trumpeter. Sorry, the King's Concert there. Crispian Steele-Perkins was the trumpeter. Munich Orchestra to come a little later in the list. It's 25 minutes to one. A reminder that the full score is on air from 1 o'clock till four, presented by Shirley Keane, and Shirley featuring the European Union Baroque Orchestra in concert today, performing a programme of, well, Baroque composers, as you would imagine, from Purcell to Rameau. That's the full score concert today, and other great music besides. Join Shirley from 1 this afternoon for the full score here on RTE Lyric FM.

That's by Leo Delib, the waltz from the ballet Sylvia, I should say, the London Symphony Orchestra, and Anatole Fistulari was conducting, and we heard O Magnum Mysterium, a wonderful choral piece by Morten Lauridsen just before that, with the Britten Sinfonia and the group Polyphony. Stephen Layton was conducting. 14 minutes to one this Monday afternoon here on Lyric. The County Kildare Orchestra have a couple of concerts coming up in Kildare over the weekend of the Saturday 13th of June at 7:30 in the evening at Aula Maxima at the Maynooth University. It's a concert called A Night of the Movies, and then the following day, Sunday 14th, 5 p.m. at the Dreamland Ballroom in Athy, the other side of County Kildare. Lorcan Daly conducting music from the likes of Morricone, John Williams, Hans Zimmer, Lalo Schifrin, John Barry, and lots more besides. They'll have the Athy Gospel Choir with them as well. And the tickets are available from eventbrite.ie, €25. There is a children/student ticket for €12.50 for both of those dates. That's Saturday 13th at 7:30 at Aula Maxima, Maynooth University, and Sunday afternoon 5 at the Dreamland Ballroom in Athy for the County Kildare Orchestra with a concert called A Night at the Movies.

That's one of the German dances there by Franz Schubert. We were listening to the dance in C major, the first of the set. And playing for us there was the Zurich Chamber Orchestra, Daniel Hope on the violin and directing as well. 10 to 1 is the time, and here's part of the violin concerto by Alexander Glazunov in A minor. The conclusion is played for us by Maxim Vengerov and the Berlin Philharmonic Orchestra.

Maxim Vengerov, the soloist there with the Berlin Philharmonic Orchestra, Claudio Abbado conducting. And that's the last movement of the Violin Concerto in A minor by Alexander Glazunov. Shortly then, it'll be time for the full score with Shirley Keane today, and a fantastic chance to hear the European Union Baroque Orchestra in concert today on the full score, coming up in just a few minutes' time after we hear from Vivaldi.

0: Mandolin Concerto there. That's the work of Vivaldi. Ugo Orlandi, the soloist, with the group known as the Venetian Soloists, and Claudio Scimone was conducting. From me, Niall Carroll, have a great day. I'll be back in the morning from 10 with more on Classical Daytime. And stay tuned. In just a moment, it's The Full Score with Shirley Keane.
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1: Thank you so much, Niall. Hello, you're very welcome to The Full Score here on RTE Lyric FM with Shirley Keane in for Liz Nolan.

A folk song turned into a miniature tone poem by Frank Bridge. Cherry Ripe, played by the Nash Ensemble. Feeling a bit hop, skip and jump. It's such a clever short work and a lovely way to get us underway on the full score this Monday afternoon, the 8th of June. Not feeling 8th of June, the cherries will never be ripe at this stage, but we will do our best to make the afternoon feel warm for you. We'll give you all a musical glow. It is Shirley Keane in today for Liz Nolan, bringing you in her stead all the very best of great masterworks and the very best live concert recordings for today and, well, all week with you until Thursday on the full score. Today, we enjoy the delights of French, English and German Baroque with gorgeous suites from Purcell, Rameau and Bach, to name but a few, in a concert from Germany and the European Union Baroque Orchestra. And of course, our text number, if you'd like to get in touch, 51554. Not that you need reminding, but that is our text number here at RTE Lyric FM.

Oh, with thoughts of gentle breezes and calm oceans, Mozart fills us with that dreamy summer scene, and there's such beautiful yearning in it, as Fiordiligi and Dorabella think they are wishing a gentle bon voyage to their lovers sailing off to war, convinced as such by Don Alfonso and begging the elements to look after them in Soave, Sia il Vento, from Così fan tutte, with Scottish Chamber Orchestra, conducted by Charles McCarris, and the ingenuous ladies, Mia Pearson, soprano, Christine Rice, mezzo-soprano, and the wily Don Alfonso, sung by Bryn Terfel. Equally dreamy, the introduction to the Opus 28 of Felix Mendelssohn, played by Christian Lee on violin and Lawrence Matheson at the piano. The introduction and Rondo Capriccioso. We just heard the introduction there. And as Mendelssohn made his way as a gifted young man through the early part of the 19th century, so too did Louise Dumont, later Louise Farranque, though without the help of a strong family support and a fair bit of money, as Mendelssohn did. She had to battle, well, I suppose, as Fanny Mendelssohn did, the awful sexism of that age. Farranque produced a considerable amount of music, including symphonies, and early on, a couple of concert overtures. And we are going to hear overture number one in E minor, her Opus 23, played by the Soliste Européen, with Christoph Koenig conducting.

Flexing future symphonic muscle there, Louise Ferranc, the overture number one in E minor, played by the soliste européen, and the conductor was Christoph Koenig. It is exactly 19 minutes past 1 o'clock, and we're well on our way on the full score this afternoon. It's Shirley Keane in for a few days for Liz Nolan. Now, coming up in a few minutes' time, we head to Saxony in Germany and the beautifully named Die Silbermann Tage, the Silbermann Days Festival. And it's our EBU live concert recording with the European Baroque Orchestra and conductor Enrico Onofri, and music in particular inspired by the literature and theatre of the Baroque. Mozart, though, having filled our sails a little earlier, well, we keep sailing on with a few seafaring tunes as we head towards half one. Percy Grainger's Sailor Song and the traditional Blow the Wind Southerly, played by cellist Sheku Kanemason.

Lisbon from Lincolnshire, the Sailor Song, arranged by Percy Grainger, played by the United States Marine Band, conducted by Gerard Schwartz, and Blow the Wind Southerly, played by cellist Sheku Cannon-Mason. With the Annan Polka coming up now by Johann Strauss, and the London Symphony Orchestra conducting them is John Georgiadis.

John Georgiadis conducting the London Symphony Orchestra and the Annan Polka by Johann Strauss the Younger. Coming up in a moment, our EBU live concert recording from Saxony in Germany with the European Union Baroque Orchestra and conductor

0: Enrico Onofri.
1: Marty in the Evening has sold out. Well, one of them has sold out. But now, because of demand, we've added a second date. I know. Who knew? Saturday, September 12th, Ballgosh Energy Theatre, with the RT Concert Orchestra conductor Stephen Bell. 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It's Saturday, September 12th at the Ballgosh Energy Theatre. Marty in the Evening live with the RT Concert Orchestra. 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

You're very welcome along to The Full Score as we begin our live EBU concert recording today on The Full Score. And it comes from Saxony in Germany, from the Silbermann Days Festival. The festival's running since the 1990s, and it celebrates the legacy of the 18th century master organ and keyboard maker Gottfried Silbermann. Now, at its heart, it's an international organ competition, but the festival has expanded with a particular focus on Baroque music. And today, the European Union Baroque Orchestra, directed by Enrico Onofri, perform a number of works from composers Henry Purcell, Charles Avison, Jean-Philippe Rameau, and Johann Sebastian Bach, and, of course, his good friend George Philipp Telemann. And all of these composers were organists, the sons of musicians, organ makers, and educated through the choral school system of their various hometowns in Germany, France, and England. So we open with the Suite from the Fairy Queen by Henry Purcell. Chorister for the Chapel Royal of King Charles II of England, and later, when his voice broke, an assistant organ builder, and later the resident organist of Westminster Abbey. And before that important placement at the Abbey, he worked extensively in theatre, and he came and went from theatre to the church and back, but I'm sure the theatre was quite a lucrative affair for him in the day. The Restoration Theatre at the time featured many reworkings of Shakespeare's plays. Characters were renamed, the narrative reshaped a little, lots more happy endings, lest the current royals be offended. And they dropped in dances, songs, and short symphonies to signal the act changes and to help with the scene changes. Such was the audience taste of the day. More dances and more songs were often needed. These mask plays were hugely popular, and if the masks or songs bore little, if any, relation to the play itself, no one seemed to mind. Purcell provided the music to many of these, including The Fairy Queen, a reworking of A Midsummer Night's Dream in 1692. So let's hear the Suite from The Fairy Queen by Henry Purcell, played by the European Union Baroque Orchestra and conductor Enrico Onofri.

Be Sweet from Purcell's Fairy Queen, and they're the European Union Baroque Orchestra with their conductor Enrico Onofri. And to the music of George Philip Telemann, still with a literary feel, this overture, or Symphony Overture No. 10 in G by Telemann, is also known as the Don Quixote Suite. Telemann, an avid reader, refers to a number of episodes from the novel Don Quixote by Cervantes, telling the tale of the fanciful Don Quixote off with his would-be squire Sancho Panza, searching for adventure, keen to show off his chivalric and noble nature. There are 8 movements, and it opens with an overture. Then movement number 2 is the awakening of Don Quixote. His famous attack on the windmills is the 3rd movement. He sighs for the love of Princess Aline on the 4th, and Sancho Panza, unfortunately, is swindled in our 5th movement. Then a little bit of galloping. First of all, Rosinante galloping in movement 6, and the gallop of Sancho Panza's mule in movement number 7. And finally, poor old Don Quixote by movement 8. He needs a rest, and he is Don Quixote at rest for the end of the overture number 10 in G by Telemann, played by the European Union Baroque Orchestra with their conductor, Enrico Onofri.

0: Well, that doesn't sound like much of a rest for Don Quixote at the end, but in good form, I'm sure, with the Overture Suite in G, the Don Quixote Suite by George Philip Telemann, the European Union Baroque Orchestra with Enrico Onofri conducting. And the European Union Baroque Orchestra, well, they're running just about 40 years, and they bring together young talent from all across Europe, from the Europe's music academies, to come together a few times a year and to work and rehearse together as the European Union Baroque Orchestra. They cross borders and they play as cultural ambassadors around the world for Europe. And we've more from this specialist orchestra of talented young musicians after a quick break here on The Full Score.
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You're very welcome along here on The Full Score. It's 2 o'clock on Monday afternoon. It's Shirley Keane in today for Liz Nolan, in for a few days for Liz. As we continue on our way with our live EBU concert recording with the European Union Baroque Orchestra. And it's back to England we go, and a composer born in Newcastle, Charles Avison. Now, he did spend some time in London. He studied in particular with Francesco Gemignani, but he returned to Newcastle in 1735 to take up a post of organist at St. John's, Newcastle, and later St. Nicholas Church. He was a multi-instrumentalist, teacher, composer, and author, and he was well known in his day, writing and critiquing from the north of England. A fierce defender of his teacher Gemignani and openly critical of Handel. His preferences seemed to be for the Italian style of his teacher, of Domenico Scarlatti, and the music of Rameau. Though he didn't compose for stage, he did write a lot of chamber music and music for the many subscription concerts he regularly organised in and around the Newcastle area. So let's hear his Concerto Grosso No. 5 in D minor, played by the European Union Baroque Orchestra and conductor Enrico Onofri.

0: by Charles Avison, the Concerto Grosso No. 5 in D minor, played by the European Union Baroque Orchestra and their conductor Enrico Onofri. After a quick break here on The Full Score, things take a slightly exotic turn with the music of Jean-Philippe Rameau and the suite for his ballet opera Les Indes Galantes.
1: 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The fabulous program features Debussy, Fauré, a world premiere by Catherine Hanka, before Ravel's vibrant high-energy finale. 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

It's the Full Score on Monday afternoon. This is Shirley Keane in today for Liz Nolan. And as we head through our wonderful live IBU concert, live concert recording from Le Silbermontage, the festival in Saxony, recorded in September of last year. And it is music now by Jean-Philippe Rameau. The masks of England shared some similarities with the opera ballets, which were very much in fashion in the early 18th century in France. Music, song, ballet, it was all thrown in there. Works that were upbeat in mood, happy endings, more or less guaranteed. And this work that we're about to hear was inspired by some real events. Inspiration is where the moment stopped. The visit, first of all, of a number of Native American chiefs from Illinois in 1725 to France, and Rameau composed a rondo called Les Sauvages. Now, this short work actually was included in the revised version of the Indie Galante in 1736. The first iteration wasn't so successful, but they got it right by 1736. The work presents four short self-contained stories in exotic settings such as Turkey, Peru, and the Americas. Hebe, the goddess of youth, needs help from Cupid, because all her young followers have been called off to war. Cupid, in despair, leaves Europe for the gardens of these fanciful Indies, where love is more welcome. The European Union Baroque Orchestra bring us the suite of music from Les Indies Galantes by Rameau, with conductor Enrico Onofri.

The Sweet Families and Les Galantes by Jean-Philippe Rameau, and it was played by the European Union Baroque Orchestra, conducted by Enrico Onofri.

0: all recorded live at the Silbermann Days Festival in Germany in September of 2025. We continue with more music by Bach and a little more by Rameau in just a few minutes' time.
1: 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Rachmaninoff's mighty second piano concerto with the outstanding Nicholas Namoradze as soloist. 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And Harmonium, John Adams' thrilling choral symphony featuring National Symphony Chorus Ireland. 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

It's the full score on Monday afternoon with Shirley Keane in for a few days for Liz Nolan. And we're just about through our EBU live concert recording from the Silbermann Days Festival in Germany with the wonderful European Union Baroque Orchestra and their conductor Enrico Onofri. And I suppose it wouldn't be a German concert with composers who've all had either played or been educated in the organ and choral scholarship way without some Johann Sebastian Bach. And he was not swayed by fashion when it comes to composing, even though in the 1720s and 30s, the orchestral suite or overtures were so popular all over Europe, in particular in Germany. Bach's friend and godfather to his son, Carl Philipp Emanuel Bach, Mr. Telemann, who we heard earlier, well, he wrote over 130 of these suites. Rameau, Purcell, many of them wrote them, but not Bach. We have four that we know in particular were his, and these would have been heard and played in the concerts at the Zimmermann's Coffee House in Leipzig, probably. They would have been played by his friends and colleagues. They would come together to socialise and play in the popular coffee houses. There were no public concert halls in Leipzig in 1730. Another nice thing to note is that C.P.E. Bach actually helped his father with his work, writing out the trumpet, oboe and timpani parts. It's in five movements. There's the overture. There is, of course, the very famous air, which became known later as the air on the G string, a gavotte, a bourrée and a lively jig. Orchestral suite number 3 in D, BWV 1068 of Bach, played by the European Union Baroque Orchestra with conductor Enrico Onofri.

Go Onofre, almost bringing to a close our live concert recording today, our EBU live concert recording today from the Silbermann Days Festival in Germany. But they do bring us a lovely encore. One final piece of music from Jean-Philippe Rameau and from his opera ballet Les Boreades. The gods interfere in the love lives of mere mortals, namely Boreas, the god of the north wind. He ruins the wedding of Alphise to her beloved Abaris because, well, he's just not good enough and he's not from around these parts. But it turns out Abaris is the son of Apollo and is good enough for the queen of Bactria. The Entrée des Muses, des Zéphyrs, des Saisons, des Heures et des Arts from Les Boreades by Rameau, an encore from the European Union Baroque Orchestra and conductor Enrico Onofre.

0: Quite the graceful entree of the muse, the zephyrs, the seasons, the hours and the arts from Les Boreades by Jean-Philippe Rameau, played by the European Union Baroque Orchestra, and their conductor was Enrico Onofri. And that brings to a close our EBU live concert recording from the Silbermann Days Festival in Germany, recorded in the autumn of 2025. And we continue the music on the full score till 4 o'clock. It's Shirley Keane taking you through the last and final hour of today's full score just after this break.
1: Classical. Opera. And Irish music. 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

A minuet from the Symphony No. 92 of Franz Joseph Haydn, the Oxford Symphony, played by the National Symphony of Ireland with conductor William Eddins. You're very welcome to the full score. If you've just joined us, we've 1 hour of wonderful music left for you with Shirley Keane in today and in for a few days for Liz Nolan. As we look to music now from Henri Dutilleux, a 20th century French composer, and his song Sonatine for flute and piano, but in an orchestrated version, orchestrated by Kenneth Hesketh, played by the Symphony of London. Their conductor, John Wilson, and Adam Walker is the flautist.

0: The Sonatine for flute and piano originally, but there in an orchestrated version, orchestrated by Kenneth Hesketh, but the music of Henri Dutilleux. The Symphony of London were conducted by John Wilson, and the flautist was Adam Walker. And we take a very short break here on The Full Score, back in a moment with some music by Beethoven from his Symphony No. 4 in B flat.
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Well, Beethoven often took the opposite tack with his symphonies, as the third was bold and heroic. The fourth recalled more classical times in its form and mood. It was generally a little brighter too, as we heard there in that third movement from the symphony number 4 in B-flat of Beethoven. George Schulte was conducting the Chicago Symphony Orchestra. And, well, we feature some frogs now here on the full score. La Flûte de Pan by Chanson de Bilitis is where two young people are

Out in the rather idyllic setting of the woods, and a young man is teaching the young lady how to play the panpipes, but it's the croaking frogs, les grands nuits, warn the lovers they're out a little too late as the evening draws in. And the work Bullfrog's Croon, first of all, by Aoife O'Donovan, with Jeremy Kittle and Teddy Abrams, and Night Fishing from the instrumental version of Bullfrog's Croon, with Aoife O'Donovan and Eric Jacobson in this recording.

La flûte de Pan, the first of the three chansons de Bilitis by Claude Debussy, and there Paula Murray with Tanya Blake at the piano. And before that, the Bullfrog's Croon, Night Fishing from the Bullfrog's Croon by Aoife O'Donovan, Jeremy Kittel and Teddy Abrams. And we heard Aoife O'Donovan with Eric Jacobson in that recording. Well, we leave our frogs and our frog-inspired works there for the moment, and we head off to the ballet in just a moment with music by Manuel de Falla. But before that, I just want to let you know about a concert coming up in Malahide this Saturday on June the 13th, and it's at the Yellow Walls Seabury Parish Church in Malahide. It starts at 8 o'clock, and they are celebrating the restoration of the pipe organ, and they're trying to raise a few quid for it too. They'll be joined on the night Jacinta Scully, soprano, and Rachel Dew on violin. They'll all be there, and you can hear the organ in full glory playing music from Star Trek, Interstellar, and Star Wars. And that's all happening in Malahide at 8 o'clock on Saturday, June the 13th. So thank you so much for letting us know about that. And we are always happy to share the events happening around the country at the moment. And you can check out for that actual concert on Eventbrite, or you can turn up at the door and enjoy the Interstellar Galactic Pipes happening in Malahide on Saturday. Now, I mentioned ballet. It's the Neighbours Dance from the Three-Cornered Hat by Manuel de Falla.

0: The Neighbours Dance from the Three Cornered Hat by Manuel Five with the National Symphony Orchestra of Ireland. Tahua Yuasa was conducting there. And we will take a very quick break here on The Full Score. We're back in a moment with lots more music to come in the next half an hour before we hand over to Lorcan Murray at the top of the hour. Lorcan Murray will be here with Classic Drive, taking you along the way on this Monday evening with all the best of music, news, sport, weather, and I believe his CD choice of the week is Celtic Nocturne by Barry Douglas, and Lorcan will be playing some of those pieces of music all during the week. There's music by John Field in there, there's traditional and Irish melodies, and some new compositions by Barry Douglas as well on that new release. You can hear it all during the week, and starting off this evening with Lorcan Murray on Classic Drive from 4 until 7 here on RTE Lyric FM.
1: Welcome back to Love FM. Emma's on line 2 with some news. Emma.
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4: 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Please drink sensibly.

Piatti Quartet with the Allegro, the third movement from the string quartet in E minor of Ina Boyle. And quartets, very much the thing tomorrow on The Full Score with a live concert recording from the Music for Galway Midwinter Festival. But the string quartet extends a little as the Contempo Quartet welcome a few friends for Mozart's string quintet in G minor and Tchaikovsky's really sunny and wonderful Souvenir de Florence. So that's with me, Shirley Keane, on The Full Score tomorrow, Tuesday, and our live concert recording from Music for Galway's Midwinter Festival. So I hope you can join me for that as we waltz our way into a little bit of a fairy tale with Sergei Prokofiev and the Grand Waltz from Act 2 of his ballet Cinderella.

A grand waltz from Act Two of Cinderella by Sergei Prokofiev. Robert Irving, the conductor there with the Royal Philharmonic Orchestra. And we come right into the 20th century. Two works by John Adams from his opera, Dr. Atomic, first of all, and the libretto by the director Peter Sellers, who used found text based on lots of different things, the declassified notes and writings of the scientists, the weather reports, the news articles of the time, even ancient verse from Sanskrit and Native American verse and Renaissance poetry, all of which Oppenheimer would have known or been affected by. And he, of course, is the central person of Dr. Atomic. The opera takes us along in the lead up to the testing of the first atomic bomb by Oppenheimer and his team. And we're going to hear a really gorgeous version of Am I in Your Light? It's his wife Kitty Oppenheimer's aria from Act One. And the poetry that makes up the lyrics or the libretto here is by Muriel Rukeyser. She would have been a contemporary of

Oppenheimer's. And Sophie Von Otter and the quartet Brooklyn Rider created this arrangement together. And we'll also hear an arrangement of A Short Ride in a Fast Machine for two pianos played by twin sisters, Christina and Michelle Nochten.

The clock ticking ever closer to their testing of the first atomic bomb in Oppenheimer, the opera Dr. Atomic, all about Oppenheimer and his team. John Adams' work with the librettist Peter Sellers. And we also heard A Short Ride in a Fast Machine, a much-loved piece of John Adams done in so many different arrangements. That one for the pianists Christina and Michelle Nocton by Preben Antonser. We have time for one last piece of music. It's that of Ralph Vaughan Williams. It's the first movement of his English Folk Song Suite, and it's coming up in just a moment.

Experience the world's greatest music live at the National Concert Hall. On May 14th, the three-time Grammy Award-winning violinist Hilary Hahn performs works by Ravel, Debussy and more. And in June, the legendary Sir Simon Rattle leads the Orchestra of the Age of Enlightenment in Berlioz's rousing Symphonie Fantastique. Tickets from €15. Book today at nch.ie.

0: And that is a rather nice way to finish up our full score for this Monday afternoon with Rayfawn Williams' work and the first movement of his English Folk Song Suite, the London Wind Orchestra there, conducted by Dennis Wick. From me, Shirley Keane, thanks indeed for your company today. I will be back tomorrow in for a few days for Liz Nolan on the full score, 1 till 4. I do hope you can join me tomorrow. For now, stay with us on RTE Lyric FM Classic Drive with Lorcan Murray coming up.
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1: And thank you very much to Shirley. Hello there and good afternoon to you.

Well, nothing like a little Brahms to get us underway for this Monday's Classic Drive. And Daniel Hope to the fore. Violinist Daniel Hope with the Royal Stockholm Philharmonic Orchestra. And that opening of the 21 Hungarian Dances by Brahms, the dance number one in G minor. Welcome on board. Lorcan Murray bidding you a very good afternoon. Thanks again to Shirley. And I hope you had a lovely weekend. Mind you, you've probably forgotten about it at this stage. We've got plenty of great music, though, to take you home today. So stay with us. The invitation always there, right through until 7 o'clock this evening. Ignaz Pleyel, the order of the day now. And to flute we go. This is the Flute Concerto No. 1 in C. Third movement, Emmanuel Paoud is the flautist, with the Chamber Orchestra of Basil. Giovanni Antonini is the conductor.

Flute Concerto, number one in C, that third movement, Ignaz Pleyel's work, and there Emmanuel Poud was the flautist with the Chamber Orchestra of Basel, and Giovanni Antonini was conducting for us. If you're a fan, by the way, if you're a fan of Beethoven, I think you're going to enjoy our album today. A little bit of a twist on it, though, and it comes from a Japanese pianist, Naruhiko Kawaguchi, and it's a new album, and new recordings from this pianist, but they're being performed on a period instrument. And Kawaguchi invites us to hear Beethoven's music through the sound world of, that Beethoven himself would have known. Seems to be a kind of a trend now with people on the early instruments, but bringing fresh colour and intimacy and a nuance to these beloved works and all your favourites on this album, but with a little different sound. On my first listening, I went, okay. So we'll see what you think, that coming up a little bit later on the programme. But right now, some Stravinsky, as we turn our attention now to a dance from Petrushka.

0: That dance from Petrushka by Igor Stravinsky, performing it there. Leonard Bernstein was conducting the New York Philharmonic Orchestra. Well, our first vocal piece of the day today, first one of the week for us here in Classic Drive, comes from Joseph Calleja's album Amore. And this particular recording is Lucio Dalla's Caruso. Lovely recording of it with Joseph and the BBC Concert Orchestra. Paul Bateman's arrangement of it too. And it's coming up after the break.
1: It's not you, it's us. We don't dislike the sound of your voice, but we will be chatting a lot less in the future. Now at Vodafone, if there's an issue, you only need to ask once and we'll keep on it till it's sorted. No chasing, no being passed around. So you won't have to call us a second time. We'll call you and keep you updated. Unless, of course, you just fancy a chit-chat. Not every network has an ask once promise. Vodafone. Together we can.
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Lucio Dalla's Caruso. Always nice to bring you that. Been a while, hasn't it? And that version with Joseph Calleja. I know so many looking forward to hearing him sing at this year's Wexford Festival Opera on their big anniversary. And of course, that's where he made his debut as well. Well, with them many moons ago. So he's certainly looking forward to it, I would imagine, as well. But that to look forward to too. Right now, looking forward, Johann Sebastian Bach's Brandenburg Concertos. Today, going for Concerto number 2 in F and the opening movement from that work. And Trevor Pinnock is directing the European Brandenburg Ensemble.

The Brandenburg Concerto No. 2 in F, that was the opening movement from the work, the European Brandenburg Ensemble, with Trevor Pinnock directing from harpsichord, the Allegro movement from that work. Okay, just coming up to 23 minutes now, past 4 o'clock. And don't forget, if you want to get in touch, 51554, may as well give them out to you now. At the start of the week, 51554, that's our text number, right through to us while we're on air during the programme, 51554. If you want to email lorcan.lyricfm@rte.ie, and at any stage you can send me a voice note just by pressing the mic button. You can send me a voice note, or you can send the text to WhatsApp 087 463 4708, 087 463 4708, and always delighted to have you on board. All right then, let's go from there to some Tchaikovsky now, as we head towards news and weather with the Souvenir de Luchère, our remembering, I suppose, a special place or a dear place. Yes, Maxim Vengerov here with his Virtuosi, and that's the title of the album, an older album, Vengerov and Virtuosi, with Maxim here with the Scherzo, or second movement from the work.

0: That's to put pep in your step today for a Monday afternoon. And that Tchaikovsky, it's the second movement, Souvenir de Luchère, remembering a special place or a dear place. Tchaikovsky's work, and performing there, Maxim Vengerov and friends. Taking us nearly to 4:30. A break, news and weather on the way, and then plenty more great music.
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2: Changing Ireland is an extraordinary new series of galleries at Collins Barracks, home to artefacts that witness the momentous and everyday moments of Ireland. 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
3: Good afternoon, RTE News Headlines with Juliette Gash. One of the leaders of the Kinahan organised crime group has been jailed for 24 years for directing the activities of the criminal gang in relation to the murder of one man and the attempted murder of another between 2015 and 2017. Sean McGovern, formerly of Kildare Road in Dublin, was sentenced to 10 years for his role in the attempted murder of rival Hutch gang member James Gately and 14 years for his role in the murder of 62-year-old Noel Kirwan, who was shot dead outside his home in Clondalkin. Following the sentence, Noel Kirwan's son, Christopher, spoke to reporters outside the court.
4: The Christmas of 2016, we had to stand in a bitterly cold morgue and identify our dad. While families were at home celebrating and out buying presents for their children, Sean McGovern was planning the murder of my dad, a 62-year-old innocent man. The cruelty of that, the complete disregard for human life, and the devastation left behind is something we will carry with us forever. One day, Sean McGovern will be released and get to spend the rest of his days with his family, while we'll be out here surviving in a world we never wanted to be a part of.
3: RTE News understands that the FAI board has agreed to ask UEFA to move the home Nations League fixture against Israel on October 4th to a neutral venue, with Hungary being considered a likely alternative. The decision was made ahead of motions by Sinn Féin and the Social Democrats that are due to come before the Dáil this week, calling on the government to support a boycott of the game on legal and moral grounds. A jury has been sworn in for the trial of Riyad Bushekar, who is accused of trying to murder three children in Dublin city centre 3 years ago. Mr. Bushekar, who's 52 and of no fixed abode, is charged with the attempted murder of two girls and one boy, as well as with assault causing serious harm to a childcare worker at Parnell Square East on the 23rd of November 2023. He's further charged with three counts of assault causing harm to two other young children and a passerby, as well as one count of the production of a knife. He has pleaded not guilty to all eight charges. And now the weather forecast.
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3: Sunny spells and scattered widespread heavy showers for the rest of today. There will be hail and local lightning mainly across Ulster and highest temperatures of 12 to 16 degrees. That's all from the newsroom for now.
5: Juliette, thank you very much. Juliette Gash at the news desk.

Rimsky-Korsakov's Dance of the Tumblers, and that from Act 3 of the Snow Maiden with the Royal Scottish National Orchestra. Neme Yarvi was conducting. Well, between that now and the Souvenir de la, that scherzo movement, maybe we'll change the pace a little for you now with Zhu Feiyang. Here she is with a guitar favourite, there's no doubt about that. This Leyenda, or Asturias, from Isaac Albéniz.

0: beautiful playing. Zufai Yang was the guitarist with Isaac Albanet's Asturias. Okay, we're just coming up to, 16 minutes now away from 5 on this Monday's Classic Drive. Quick check-in with RTE Concert Orchestra. Plenty happening between Marty and the Concert Orchestra.
1: Marty in the Evening has sold out. Well, one of them has sold out. But now, because of demand, we've added a second date. I know. Who knew? 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Marty in the Evening live with the RTE Concert Orchestra. 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
0: Absolutely, Marty, thanks. Okay, just a 4:45, Johann Strauss Jr.'s Memories of Covent Garden Waltz.

Johann Strauss Jr.'s Memories of Covent Garden Wall. It's always nice to bring you something to, take us into the grandeur of the Viennese ballroom, as I often mention. The Viennese Johann Strauss Orchestra, no one better. And Christopher Warren Green was conducting on that occasion. All right, well, let's go from there to some Domenico Cimarosa. And we've had flute, turning to clarinet now, clarinet and strings. And the opening movement to this piece by Domenico sees Andreas Ottensamer as the soloist from his album Portraits on Deutsche Grammophon. The Rotterdam Philharmonic Orchestra, Yannick Nazetzaga is the conductor.

Lovely playing from Andreas Ottensamer from his album Portraits there, and a little Cimarosa for you. Well, today we're celebrating the birthday of Robert Schumann. He was born on this day, 1810, imagine, in a place called Zwickau in Germany, one of the central figures he was of the Romantic era, but not only a composer, but an influential music critic at the time who helped champion the work of younger composers, people like Johannes Brahms, who we opened with at the top of the programme, and also Chopin. But he originally hoped for a career as a virtuoso pianist, but a hand injury, imagine, led him to focus on composition. But the result was an extraordinary catalogue and legacy of music that we have now. Piano cycles from the 1830s, songs of a celebrated

celebrated Year of Song in the 40s to symphonies, concertos, chamber works. There's so much. And known for his imagination and emotional honesty, but qualities that continue to resonate with audiences more than, count them up, two centuries later. Imagine. So I thought I'd hold up maybe around 6 o'clock mark, give you a chance just if you'd like to enjoy a longer piece. I have Schumann's Piano Concerto in A minor, one of the big ones in the repertoire. But just to mark it immediately, how about turning to his opening symphony, the Symphony No. 1, Spring Symphony, this scherzo. And Thomas Zietmar is directing the orchestre de Chambre de Paris.

Well, I hope you enjoyed that. Now, Thomas Dietmar was directing the Orchestra de Chambre de Paris, and that Robert Schumann's Scherzo from Scherzo Movement from the Symphony No. 1, his Spring Symphony, and marking his anniversary today. Born on this day, 1810, imagine, in Germany, but ended up as one of the central figures of the Romantic era. And of course, here we are, two centuries later nearly. Yes, we are playing his music, and very popular too. Well, certainly, I'm holding off, especially just for his birthday today, on his piano concerto in A minor. I have that all set to go with, well, I may as well tell you, with Norwegian pianist Leif Ove Andsnes. But if you're a fan of Schumann, or maybe you'd like to indulge in a little wonderful piano, well, that is coming up for you around the 6 o'clock mark, okay? So stand by, as it were, for that. In the meantime, I want to turn our attention now to some Joan Trimble. And Joan Trimble, Irish composer and pianist from Enniskillen, actually, is where she was born. And I think her mum grew up in a family. There were loads of them anyway in the family, all musicians and that. But certainly rubbed off when it came to Joan Trimble and her composition. Silver Apples of the Moon is an album with the Irish Chamber Orchestra and Fionnuala Hunt directing. From it, this finale from The Suite for Strings by Joan Trimble.

Suite for Strings, that finale from the work by Irish composer Joan Trimble, with Fionnuala Hunt directing the Irish Chamber Orchestra and, of course, the lead and violin. And there, mentioning the Irish Chamber Orchestra, let me tell you, Henning Kraggerud. Well, when I mention Henning, of course, is the artistic partner with the Irish Chamber Orchestra. Well, he is performing the French Reverie coming up in Dublin and Limerick on the 18th and 19th of June, respectively. And if you would like to go along and enjoy that, well, it's when I say French Reverie, there's Fauré is Pavane, Debussy is The Girl with the Flaxen Hair, Satie's Ginopoli number one, Massenet's Meditation from Thaïs, Hunker's Beyond, Ravel's String Quartet. Oh, I tell you, there's plenty happening. And, well, if you want to go along, forewarned is forearmed, but it's coming up on the Thursday the 18th at the Royal Irish Academy in Dublin, and then on Friday 19th at half past seven, University Concert Hall in Limerick. Actually, just mentioning the Hunkers there. Yeah, well, Baris and Diane's son, Baris Hunker. And that would mean Catherine Hunker's, the aunt, mentioning Catherine Hunker's poignant elegy just there. Well, her nephew, Liam Hunker, was playing with a choir that he introduced over the weekend, the Killaloo from County Clare, Killaloo Male Voice Choir. And he was assisting on bass guitar. Talented gentleman, quiet and unassuming, but the talent there, all right, put out there. A little shout out for Liam Hunker. In the meantime, Edvard Lalo's Fantasy Norvège. This is Norwegian Fantasy, the Allegro movement from Lalo, the French composer, mentioning French Reverie. Well, why not? Here with Philippe Graffin, the violinist, with the Ulster Orchestra under Thierry Fischer.

Edouard Lalo's Fantaisie Norvège and that Allegro from the work Philippe Graffin, the violinist with the Ulster Orchestra, and Thierry Fisher was conducting. Well, we'll go from there to some Chopin now, and a Portuguese pianist even to play the Chopin today, Maria João Pires. And here she is with the Waltz in B minor number 2.

Well, you'd be forgiven if you thought of Johnny Depp on that occasion. The Finding Neverland overture, at least the forgotten overture from Finding Neverland. You can say it that way too. It's all from the original soundtrack with Nick Ingham conducting the studio orchestra. That following nicely out of Chopin's Waltz in B minor number 2. Maria João Pires, the Portuguese pianist, was playing on that. Now, I did promise the Beethoven coming up, but Beethoven with a slight little difference. Well, when it comes to listening, because Nurihiko Kawaguchi, he's on a journey with Beethoven, and it's a really thoughtfully curated selection of shorter piano works by the composer, and these arrangements are revealing the composer's diverse character beyond the sonatas, as it were. But it's performed on three historical fortepianos from the Fincox collection, and the program traces a musical and emotional path through the bagatelles and rondos and dances, etc. All right, but the recording highlights the evolving sound world of Beethoven's era while showcasing varied expressive styles. So this is what Beethoven would have heard back in the day on these pianos. So it is a little bit different, but I thought nice to bring you these. And certainly, just for my opener, to bring you one of the most familiar melodies, whether you're hugely into classical or you enjoy listening in every day. But this, certainly one of the most familiar. My mother used to play this regularly. Just to calm down. But it is the Bagatelle number 25 in A minor. But notice the difference on these pianos. And I suppose Naruhiko taking us back really to the world of Beethoven.

Well, very familiar, isn't it? And that, Naruhiko Kawaguchi on piano. I have to get used to rolling that out to you, a new name for me, but the Japanese pianist. And there you can hear the, well, I suppose, the different sound of the forelles on the older pianos. But it's three different pianos that he's playing, all the shorter pieces by Beethoven. So I hope you're enjoying those. Now, some Charles Dupart to take us up. This is a short piece to take us up to our check-in with news today. Radio Antiqua performing here. And here, Isabel Favilla on voice, flute and bassoon. This courant is the third part of a trio sonata for voice, flute and basso continuo in D.

0: 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I love the way I can do it monthly or all in one go. You're so flexible.
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3: 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One of the leaders of the Kinahan organised crime group has been jailed for 24 years for directing the activities of the criminal gang in relation to the murder of one man and the attempted murder of another between 2015 and 2017. Sean McGovern, formerly of Kildare Road in Dublin, was sentenced to 10 years for

0: for his role in the attempted murder of rival Hutch gang member James Gately and 14 years for his role in the murder of 62-year-old Noel Kirwan, who was shot dead outside his home in Clondalkin. Following the sentencing, Noel Kirwan's son Christopher spoke to reporters outside the court.
1: The Christmas of 2016, we had to stand in a bitterly cold morgue and identify our dad. While families were at home celebrating and out buying presents for their children, Sean McGovern was planning the murder of my dad, a 62-year-old innocent man. The cruelty of that, the complete disregard for human life and the devastation left behind is something we will carry with us forever. One day, Sean McGovern will be released and get to spend the rest of his days with his family, while we'll be out here surviving in a world we never wanted to be a part of.
0: RTE News understands that the FAI board has agreed to ask UEFA to move the home Nations League fixture against Israel on October the 4th to a neutral venue. Hungary is being considered a likely alternative. The decision was made ahead of motions by Sinn Féin and the Social Democrats that are due to come before the Dáil this week, calling on the government to support a boycott of the game on legal and moral grounds. The US President Donald Trump has said Iran and Israel are working towards re-establishing a ceasefire agreement. Since yesterday, both countries have been exchanging rocket fire. This afternoon, Iran announced the end of its military operations against Israel, but warned of further attacks if Israel continued its strikes on Lebanon. And now the weather forecast.
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0: Sunny spells and scattered widespread heavy showers for the rest of today. There'll be hail and local lightning, mainly across Ulster. Highs of 12 to 16 degrees. And that's all from the newsroom for now.
3: Juliet, thank you very much. Juliet Gash at the news desk.

The Waltz from Coppelia, the works of French composer Léo Delibes, kind of had a French theme running through the programme today with the Lalo and mentioning the French Reverie as well with the Irish Chamber Orchestra. Look out for that too. Anyhow, that takes us into another hour of great music, 24 minutes away from 6 o'clock. And as usual, I'd like to remind you we'll be going to the sports desk at 10 minutes to 6 o'clock. But some Benjamin Goddard taking us just a little nearer. This is the staying in waltz mode. It's from the suite of three pieces, the third movement. And Edward Beckett is on flute.

Well, they call it the waltz, or third movement from the suite of three pieces. Unlike the waltz from Coppelia, I'd say it could be swung off your feet if you're waltzing to that. That's for sure. Edward Beckett on flute, the London Festival Orchestra, and Ross Popel was conducting. Now, I want to turn to some Rodrigo and Joaquin Rodrigo's Serenata Española. There isn't a guitar in sight on this, because this is arranged. Well, the arrangement that you're going to hear is originally for guitar and orchestra by Christoph Donath, wonderful guitarist. But this world premiere recording on piano, and Gregory Allen is the pianist. But this is Rodrigo's Serenata Española.

Gregory Allen, the pianist, the Serenata Espanola, and that old arrangement for guitar and orchestra by Christophe Denoth, and a nice recording of the Rodrigo II. Okay, let's go to the movies to take us up to news and weather. The Mission, not going for the obvious one from The Mission today, the work, the soundtrack, of course, by Ennio Morricone, but Susanna Rigacci is the soprano with this, the Roma Sinfonietta. It's the on earth as it is in heaven, and the Coro Polificano di Teatro Le Fenice from Venezia. All right. It's easier to read it than that, than translate it. Well, for me, anyway. But you'll know this when you hear it from the film The Mission. Sport on the way.

Round of applause there on earth as it is in heaven for the chorus and orchestra there, and of course for the soprano, and that's Susanna Rigacci, and the

0: the Ireland women's team, who have a huge World Cup qualifier away to France tomorrow. Ahead of that game, Mairéadh Littlejohn sat out this morning's training session in Grenoble as she manages an Achilles injury. Denise O'Sullivan and Emily Murphy have returned from suspension. If Ireland win against the world's number 7 ranked team, they qualify for next summer's World Cup in Brazil as group winners. Friday night's Premier Division clash in the League of Ireland between Galway United and Dundalk has been moved to Turner's Cross in Cork. Pearse Stadium in Galway has become unavailable because of the Galway Westmeath GAA match, and no suitable venue could be sourced in the west of Ireland, so it was decided that the game between Galway and Dundalk would move to Cork. Denmark's Christian Eriksen has been discharged from hospital this evening after collapsing during Denmark's friendly against Ukraine yesterday, resulting in the abandonment of the game. Eriksen clarified this evening that it was a different condition that affected him during the match than the cardiac arrest he suffered during the European Championships in 2021. The quarterfinal pairings for the Tailteann Cup were sorted out earlier this morning. All four games will take place next Saturday. Offaly play Wexford and Tullamore. Antrim travel to have a home game against Wicklow and Belfast. Portlaoise is the venue for Laois and Down, and at Brewster Park in Enniskillen it'll be Fermanagh against Sligo. And finally, sad news from the world of rugby, with the death being announced this evening of the former IRFU chief executive Philip Brown. He was 66. And those are the sports headlines this evening.
1: All right, thank you for that, Porrick. And I'm still have my Limerick jersey on. It's stuck to me.
0: I'd say it got a bit wet, yeah.
1: Yeah, that's it, stuck to me.
0: Despite the difficult conditions, it was an epic game, really.
1: It was one of the best games of hurling now in ages. Mm. With those conditions, it's just, you know, hard to hold on to that ball. It's slipping all over the place.
0: And I wouldn't be surprised, Lorcan, if they met again in a few weeks' time.
1: I hear you. That's kind of the conversation piece, isn't it?
0: Oh, yeah, it's the All-Ireland final. It'll be the game the whole country would want to see.
1: That's it. Well, and can I tell you, we're evenly balanced here in Classic Drive, because outside the window, the other side is Tyler Alderson, and he wears the Cork jersey, so... yeah. There you go. And his isn't wet, though. They've got all the Limerick people down in out in the elements, you see.
0: It's 1-1 now in the championship so far. You've each won one, so...
1: That's it, yeah.
0: The decider is to come.
1: It sure is. It sure is, yeah. Right. Well, listen, on that note, then... I'll say no more. Listen, thanks a million.
0: Grand, and big game tomorrow for the women's soccer team. Best of luck.
1: Yeah, it is. It is a very big game. And let's hope a good turnout too.
0: Yep, fingers crossed.
1: Yeah, for sure. All right. Thanks a million.
0: Thanks, Lorcan.
1: Porrick Lodge, live at the RTE Sports Desk.
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How about that? Ora Staccato, Dinicu, Grigorish Dinicu's Ora Staccato, and that version there, of course, for trumpet. Always nice to have a little bit of a change on it. Well, trumpet and piano, Roland Ponton and the pianist, but the trumpeter was Håkon Hardenberger. Okay, well, I promised that I would play some more Robert Schumann for you, and of course, marking Robert Schumann's birthday today, on this day, 1810, imagine, this day, 1810. So it just thought it'd be nice to bring you a couple of pieces. We had something from the Spring Symphony, Symphony No. 1, earlier on. Well, now, turning to one of the greats in the repertoire, the Piano Concerto in A Minor. And I've chosen the third movement from this today. And as I mentioned a while ago, Leif Ove Andsnes is the Norwegian pianist, but he's here with the Berlin Philharmonic Orchestra, and Marius Janssens is conducting.

Well, I hope you enjoyed that. Some Robert Schumann on the program for you today, celebrating the central figure, one, certainly one of them, of the Romantic era, but born on this day in 1810 in a place called Zwickau in Germany. And, of course, in his day, he was a very influential music critic too and helped to champion the work of many younger composers, two of them being Brahms and Chopin. How about that? Anyway, just bringing you that. Of course, he always wanted to be a virtuoso pianist too, but a hand injury led him to focus. He couldn't play the piano, so it led him to focus on composition, and came up with works just like that. Okay, Schumann's Concerto in A minor, Leofove Annes was the pianist. Now, with keeping that French theme, I suppose, going through things with Maurice Ravel, and with his work, the Tonhalle Orchestra from Zurich under Lionel Bringuier, this menuet from the Tombeau de Couperin.

Le Tombeau du Couperin, the works of Maurice Ravel, and that third movement from the work, the Tonhalle Orchestra, performing for us. And Leonard Bringuier, that's it, was conducting. All right, I want to say hello now. Oh, yeah, well, first of all, Leo's in Cork, and Leo said, Lorcan, sounds like my 70-year-old piano. That was one that came in and around Lorcan's Peak this week, which is features the work, it's Beethoven Journey. And it's a new one, and it features the Japanese pianist, with his name, Naruhiko Kawaguchi. But the pianist bringing us these new recordings, but they're done on, I suppose the best way to put it is older pianos, okay? And the it's a particular set of pianos. Anyway, it's to give you an idea of what the sound was like back in Beethoven's day. And it seems to be something a few others have been doing. But we're playing tracks from it all this week. So A Journey with Beethoven. But Leo said, it's like his old piano 70 years ago, or his 70-year-old piano. I get it. Okay. And Lorcan, please, can you send congratulations to my parents? It's Vivian and Edith Farrell, who are 55 years married, with lots of love from their eldest son, Andrew Farrell, who's listening to us in Lucan in Dublin. Well, what about that? Vivian and Edith, holding hands for a long time, aren't you? Well, congratulations to you, and no doubt going to be spoiled. Did you celebrate over the weekend now, or did you hold for today? 55 years, fantastic. Well done to you. Okay, now we'll go from there to mentioning Brahms. How about the Symphony Number 3 in F and this third movement? We may as well, for Brahms fans, with the Gewandhaus Orchestra from Leipzig under Ricardo Schei.

0: Johannes Brahms, Symphony No. 3 in F, the third movement in that. And Tyler Alderson, who's working here with me, says that that he reckons as a track on Santana's Supernatural album that Dave Matthews, who's now was a violinist and obviously played Brahms, but the one of the melodies in that features that air melody from Brahms. Symphony No. 3 in F, or that third movement at least. Anyhow, we'll have to check that out.
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0: It certainly is. Take a moment after that just to get you in the mood, maybe. All right, let's take this arrangement for cello and orchestra, one of the six morceaux, if you like. Well, it's the Tarantelle from the six morceaux by Pauline Viardot. The arrangement for cello and orchestra. Julien Rehm is responsible for this orchestration. But Raffaella Gomez is the cellist with the Festival Strings from Lucerne, and Daniel Dodds is directing.

0: And there are some waltzes for you. The second set of waltzes by Franz Schubert. And on that occasion, what are we? Just keeping an eye on the clock, by the way, for Nuacht. But the second set of waltzes there, Lisa Beznosiuk was the flautist, and on lute, Nigel North. All right, quick check in to see what Irish Chamber Orchestra are up to.
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0: All right, Camila Mahogat, Tatwe Geistrakla, RT Lyric FM, Augustin Talmanish, Lahurtwe Shishe, Toshinan, the Nuak Lamarian.
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The Grand Canyon Suite, that's the title of the album, Suite for Orchestra by Ferdy Grofi, composed between 1929 and 1931. A lot of work in that. Initially, actually, titled Five Pictures of the Grand Canyon, consisted of five movements. That, from the Mississippi Suite. And it takes us nicely into the final stretch of music then for this Monday's Classy Drive. That was with the Bournemouth Symphony Orchestra, by the way, and William T. Stromberg was the conductor. All right, well, it is 21 minutes away from 7. That means John is coming away in 21 minutes time. 7 o'clock, Mystery Train as always with John Kelly. And then at 9 o'clock, Blue of the Night with Donal Janine. Donal is in for you this evening, so looking forward to that. All right, but we'll go a little nearer with some Jacques Ibert now. These vols are divertissement from the composer. The Ulster Orchestra had them much earlier. This time, though, the conductor is Jean-Pascal Tourtellier.

Big sound from that, isn't it? The Divertissimo from Jacques Ibert with the Ulster Orchestra. Now, it's 18 away from 7. Not that I'm watching the time too much now. Maybe I'm anxious to go myself on a Monday. 18 away from John and Mystery Train. I could say that another way. 18 away from putting the feet up. But some Haydn for you right now. The fourth movement from the Military Symphony, the Symphony number 100 in G, to give it its official title. And the finale, our fourth movement from that work, on the way here with Nicholas McGeoghegan conducting the BBC Scottish Symphony Orchestra.

Happy audience there with that finale from the work of Joseph Haydn, the BBC Scottish Symphony Orchestra, and Nicholas McGeegan was conducting. All right, the Military Symphony, as it's known as well, but something far more quieter now, or more relaxing, from Alexis French. And just dipping into his works, from the album Stolen Lullabies, he has a piece called Stories We Lived. And joining him, though, so bring you, when I bring you Alexis French, sometimes just solo piano, but the Galliano strings are performing here with Alexis.

Alessi in Suite number 1, second movement by Georges Bizet there for us. Howard Shelley was the pianist. All right, Matteo Seghese is going to take us out, and this features Amy Dixon on soprano saxophone, her album Dusk and Dawn. So not quite dusk or dawn with these long evenings, but this piece is called Farinelli to take.

0: Teo Segeji's Farinelli there. Amy Dixon was on sax. That's it. Stand by for John. Mystery Train on the way. Then Donal with Blue of the Night at 9. Lorcan Murray, thanking you for your company. And I look forward to it again tomorrow. Same time between 4 and 7.
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3: No, we just ask Johnny Lynch, a buffalo farmer from down the road. Why go to Italy when West Cork dairy rules? Aldi, it's not complicated.

And this is Mystery Train on RTE Lyric FM. John Kelly here until 9 o'clock. Hope everybody's doing fine. Hope everybody's had a nice weekend. We started last night on Sunday, but I know a lot of you don't engage until Monday. I don't blame you, frankly. But anyway, I hope you're all doing okay. I hope you enjoy the music all this week. And let's see where we go.

from an album called Velt. There's Daniel O'Sullivan, and that's called Pendulum. This is Mystery Train, Sunday to Thursday, 7 o'clock until 9.

And there's Robert Wyatt and a song called Sea Song. Before that, we had two from Coop, from the album Sons of Coop, Psalm 4 and Glommed or Glommed with an umlaut, whatever it is in their part of the world. Two O's over the, two dots over the O, Glommed from Sons of Coop. 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

Elvis Costello and Clown Strike. I'm going to play one more from this album. It's called Brutal Youth. It's a great album, really great album. I think a bit overlooked, this one, but it's a cracking record. You Tripped at Every Step.

You tripped at every step, Elvis Costello from the album Brutal Youth. He's going to be here soon in the Ivy Gardens with the band and Charlie Sexton. So, and he's playing a lot of all the early stuff. There'll be a few deep cuts in there and some real surprises, of course, and then a lot of big, big songs. Those early albums, when there always seemed to be about 75 songs on each record. Very generous, good value. When a record was $5.99 or whatever it was, $3.99 probably back then. Anyway, this is Mystery Train on RTE Lyric.

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1: Love. Love is a sacred word. Love is the name of God. 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Love is the beginning, love is the continuation, and love is the end. 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
1: 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Alice Coltrane on piano this time.

Well, it's Coltrane, Taria, and Ramakrishna. We've played piano on that track, but here, I guess what she's better known for, here she is on the harp.

The Blue Nile. You see, it's called Blue Nile, but it's not the Blue Nile. It's Alice Coltrane, Blue Nile. Do you know, I interviewed someone recently, a guy called Andy Beta, who's written a great book about Alice Coltrane. And he tells that great story about the... Nobody knows for sure if Alice and John Coltrane ever went shopping together to get a harp, or they discussed getting a harp. Nobody knows that for sure. But after John Coltrane died, Alice, understandably, was somewhat distraught. And then after a number of months, she started saying, you know, God, send me a sign. I don't know what to do. I don't know what to do musically or any other way now John's gone. And a crate arrived at the front door. A huge crate arrived at their house in Diggs Hills. And inside that crate was a big golden harp. He couldn't make it up. This is Archie Shepp from an album called Kwanzaa. This is called Slow Drag, Mystery Train until 9 o'clock.

0: And that's called Slow Drag from Archie Shepp from the album Kwanzaa. This is Mystery Train on RTE Lyric FM. It's 24 minutes past 8 o'clock.
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1: Constellations mapping civilization.

And that's called Heaven's Mirror, featuring Idris Akamur and David Molina. That was Emanative. And this is Mystery Train. Donald Deneen is on tonight. He's on all this week. And then when I go missing, he's going to look after this slot for a couple of weeks as well. So it's all good. Well, Donald is, yeah, I can see from the green light, he's just chomping at the bit. Can't wait. And I can't wait to hear what's in store this week. I'm shazamming. This is Mystery Train until 9 o'clock.

there from Pharoah Sanders. Love Is Everywhere. Before that, High Life. You've been listening to Mystery Train on RTE Lyric FM. We're here Sunday to Thursday, 7 o'clock until 9. You can also listen back to the programme whenever you want. Thanks for listening tonight. Stay safe, mind yourselves. Donald Deneen is next.

through with the night. Thank you very much, John. And looking forward to driving the mystery train, guest conducting the mystery train next week. But all this week, once more in charge of the good ship Blue of the Night. Delighted to be so. Going to try and pick up where I left off exactly on Friday evening, continuing this chronological thing. By the way, we just started with a tune from Born Under a Rhyming Planet. Name of tune is Menthol. But just having heard for the second time in a fortnight, actually, the last couple of tunes of John's show has forced me to throw out the plan for the beginning of Blue of the Night. So instead of starting where I was meant to, I'm going to go to hear Exuma in honour of Pharaoh Sanders' High Life. This is Exuma the Obeah Man.

That's the sound of the Aruba Singers and their compilation, Ojenga Zone, has just been put back out on the Soundaway label, and that's taken from it. It's called Stay Away. We had music from the amazing Tony McKay. He records as Exuma, E-X-U-M-A. The tune you heard was from all the way back in 1973, and it was called Exuma the Obeah Man, which is the title of the album from 1973. Tony McKay is the composer, and Exuma is the artist. More or less, well, actually, in total, in response to hearing High Life by Pharoah Saunders on Mystery Train as it docked at the station. Is that the right verb?

You're listening to Blue of the Night here from live from Limerick City, and my name is Donal Dineen, and I'm guiding the ship tonight and all this week here. A couple of tunes there from a project called the Garifuna Collective, and it's the work of a producer from Belize called Ivan Duran, and just one Duran. So, bad joke. Anyway, Lali is the title of the album. He, in the early 2000s, spent a lot of time gathering music stories and songs from the Garifuna people, who are based around Belize, Guatemala, Honduras, and I think I missed one, but there is another place. I'll get back to you on that one. But he spent the time collecting the music, and then as a producer kind of put some musical shape on them, and it's full of beautiful tunes. The album Lali by the Garifuna Collective, the work of Ivan Duran. So you're listening to Blue of the Night. As I said, it's almost 18 minutes past 9 o'clock now. An album I meant to get back to last week is called A Gin and a Hunter Went Walking, and it's Benego Diakite and Neba Solo from Mali.

It's funny how music works. Genuinely would be pushed to remember what happened this day last week, but I can remember the exact time, place and day and the weather when I bought that album in 1989. That's Jam Lily, It Still Sounds So Special. It's by Baba Mal and Mansur Sek, a bit of a groundbreaking recording, at least in the world that I walked upon. So the song from that is one entitled Mudu Orno by Baba Mal and Mansur Sek. Before that, it was from Mali, an album released late last year. It's by Neba Solo along with Venego de Aquite. Really love that record. It's called A Gin and a Hunter Went Walking, and you can find it on Bandcamp and for a few euro. Highly recommended. And the tune we heard from them, and that was one called Jine Mogo Tiki. Taking liberties here, jumping between at least our neighbouring countries, Senegal, back to Mali we go. Ali Farka Touré, Sankon Sis.

titles are good tonight. Time will say nothing, but I told you so. That's by John Lawson from European Primitive Guitar, 1974 to 1987, to be very specific. Before that, a tune from the one and only Ali Farka Touré, the late, great Ali Farka Touré. San Concis, Iron Nishle Haig Makara, Martin Iganamara, Egeishta Ganamara. Hope you enjoy this, Martin. Daniel Villarreal.

Halastrana is one of the names that a musician called Stephen R. Smith, he's from Los Angeles in California, uses. A tune from the Halastrana moniker that's called South Threef. And before that, it was one from Daniel Villarreal, and it's taken from the Panama 77 LP, which came out last year. And it's a tune called Patria from Mr. Daniel Villarreal. I want to say hello, very special hello to my friend Padraig, who's listening in Sharon Moore, I think, and to Burr, if you're listening. And Padraig, not only is that album bound up with the memories of 1989, but it's also bound up of talking to you about it, so delighted you're out there listening. Mentioned this lady at the end of the show on Thursday. Remember what I said about going chronologically? Back to Lady Ray, cover girl.

So that's two together from Cover Girl, the instrumental album from Lady Ray. She is Nicole Ray from Atlanta, Georgia. And the two tunes were On the Streets and My Best Step, produced by Leon Michaels. And it sounds so wonderful. We're going to get back to that record by Lady Gray. For now, though, it's a song from Mary Ochre.

individually. They're all very special artists. Anamika, Brandwin Kavanagh and Zoe Basha, and collectively together they record as Rufus Nightjar, really beautifully captured by Simon O'Reilly. And the tune is called Willows. Before that it was Mary Ochre, again from Weimar, such a brilliant songwriter and artist. And that's her most recent album. It's just out a couple of weeks. And the song from her was entitled The Streets of Hard Labour. To Estonia we go to hear duo Root.

their second album together, Miles O'Reilly and Ronan O'Snodig, sounds even better than the first, which sounded beautiful. And this one is called Misha Tossa, and that's the first of a few that I'm going to play this week. Cool and Tea, Ronan O'Snodig, August Miles O'Reilly is Pralomation. Before that, it was Interlude from Duo Root featuring Erika Parnocha. They're from Estonia. The album is Ilmatid. You can find it on the Bandcamp label. Into the second hour we go. It's 5 minutes past 10 o'clock here on RT Lyric FM. Want to play an older Yusu tune by way of introducing you to one of her newer ones. She's a Chinese producer working in Canada, and on that new album there's a tune called Os Kyun, so the concept of couple focal has extended to China. This is Avon Vera, Yusu.

So that's the sound of Yu Su, based in Montreal, like I said, born in China, and from the new album, Foundry. That tune is called Wan Li, and that album contains a tune called Oskiln, or Above in Irish. One day, I hope to find out how come that happened. A beautiful mystery for the moment, though. Time is 16 minutes past 10 o'clock now. So before that, from Yu Su, you heard another tune from her from 2024 called Avon Vera. Right now, it's my favourite tune of the moment from Know You, Davy Keogh, Suzanne Craft, Baby.

was on the touch-sensitive label from Belfast that Elaine Howley's solo career started with, that song, Song for Mary Black. And the album, the debut album from which it's taken, which is The Distance Between Heart and Mouth, such a great record, as we await the follow-up on the Modern Love label. Cannot wait for that, Elaine Howley. And before that, we had music taken from the amazing album by Know You. That is really the work of our own Davey Kill. I say our own. Dua's own. He went to LA in 2022 and made an album with Diego Herrera, who records as Suzanne Kraft, and it's called Know You.

0: beautiful voice he has, Finn Carraher MacDonald. His band are called Nash Paints, and their second album is just out on Mirror World. It's called, well, it was out last year actually, the end of last year. It's called Everyone Good Is Called Molly, and that tune right there is called Stretching. And before that, from the duo Smurs, all the way from Norway, you heard a song called Dreams from their current album. Just want to point out, and I issue the caveat in advance for this, that if you want to get all of the shows in chronological order, as I am attempting to do, then you can find them on the highlights of my Instagram page. And not only is that a dirty word, it's a dirty, dirty word run by evil men, but it is, as an independent freelance broadcaster, the only place to collate all the shows. It's kind of like a radio portfolio of sorts. So yeah, Mr. Donald Deneen is the handle, and I'm going to just go and wash my mouth out with soap in a second. But before I do that, I want to say hello to Chris and to Mariana, who I met in Cork at the weekend on Saturday. I was playing a gig at the Savoy. Now, not doing many gigs this summer, and I was going to mention it last week, but I don't like to mix both of those things, except when it comes to the practice, that is DJing and presenting on the radio. So I, as some of you know, have been a presenter since around about 1997, March 17th to be exact. But there was a long period there where I wasn't on the radio, and towards the end of my time on the radio, for the first period, let's say, around 2012 or thereabouts, I got some brilliant advice from a great radio man called Bob Collins, saying that if you have an audience, then even if you have to switch mediums for a while or for good, that they your audience will find you if you have built up that kind of trust. And so that really stayed with me. And from then on, I really took, as an introvert and a very shy person, being a DJ in an on a stage even more so, it's not an easy place to be. But music not only kind of compels you, but it gets you across those barriers. And so for the whole time that I wasn't on the radio, I was really concentrating on how music worked, you know, in the moment when it came to live reactions of people. And I think that's really what DJing is about. It's about reading the room. Sometimes you can read it through one person, and sometimes it's a group, about what the people want, and then you just give them that. But so my point is, and there is a point, that coming back to the radio after all of these years, I think that I'm much more cognizant of who the audience is and who I'm speaking to. That's you, by the way. Because it really is just about kind of communicating. It's a conversation between music fans, as I see it. And I can only speak if I'm passionate about the music. And again, when you're in a field or a dance floor or a club or wherever it is that you're DJing, you really are in the moment. Have to deal with that, and that needle on the record feeling and all of those things, the reaction that you get. But when it comes to broadcasting on the radio, I'm very much directing it to somebody specific, that being you. And I hope it's going down well on that bombshell. So I just want to continue now, having gone on too long, with another tune from the Republic of Ireland. It's the work of one of my favourite producers, one of my favourite artists, Rick Nasty. Is a locked allied.
1: I think I wish I'd

0: don't even have your memories. You have nothing. The wheels were icing up and I thought I experienced death. I didn't think I died. I was not aware of any heart stopped. So look, we know that we won't see the white light or each other as we say goodbye now. It would be great if we could only have everything.
1: Summer day.
0: I'd like to take it as far as
1: figures of maps and poets wander in our woods, swim in our rivers, set fire to salt. The fire is continuously moving, slower, crisper. The pace is glacial and mature fruit can be burned. 3,000 private cars, meandering conversations. I smelt the floods, strengths, and heat waves. Grown men in suits deserve the crush. Although the prices are very high, nobody is getting rich, she said. You seem like a good man, but your house is large. The young savior displayed no alerts and brought up no relief. It cools your heart.

the most interesting albums currently on release. It's from the Nya record label, or Nya Records, out of Leitrim. It's by E, the artist. The album is called Six, and the tune right there is called Bridge. Before that, the mighty Brick Nasty from Ballymun and Is a Look a Lied. I want to apologise for how that story went before the last few tunes. What I was trying to say, I think, is that the experience of being on the radio made me sort of be, when it came to DJing, some of that kind of presentation style definitely influenced that. And now that I'm back on the radio, the style of DJing directly to people in a room has definitely influenced what I'm doing here. And it's kind of, to sum up, that I do think I'm a bit better at broadcasting now than I was before, but you should be the judge of that, and self-praise is absolutely no praise. I want to say hello again to Chris and to Marianne. It was so lovely to meet you at the weekend. This is Ian Nyquist for you.

continuing with the Irish music, that's one from Biofeedback Suite. It's the last album but one from Ordnance Survey, the work of Neil O'Connor, and there he is collaborating with the great Colm O'Keeso, and One Hertz Delta is the tune. Biofeedback Suite is the album, and that's the sound of Ordnance Survey. Just going to play a song now for Dave, who's been in touch, and he's one of the people who was at David Byrne last night, and who braved the deluge, but even though the weather was extremely unfriendly, to put it mildly, I think it was again another triumph for Mr. David Byrne.

Atlanta, while all the David Byrne concertgoers are still recovering from the chill in their bones, I'm just recovering from the shock of realising that's 22 years old. That's the album Grown Backwards from David Byrne. And The Profound, Glass, Concrete and Stone. Into the third hour we go here on Blue of the Night. It's Donal Deneen with you. Listen to this from Stella Chiwese.

That's the sound of Chinoiso from an amazing record called Zapichera. It's the title track. Chinoiso died in 2013, aged just 37, and she was one of the few exponents, female exponents of playing the mbira, and it was the woman that you heard before her was the precursor and the first to do it. That's Stella Chiwese, the amazing Stella Chiwese, and from her, Indigarachema was the title of the tune. That's taken from the greatest hits of Stella Chiwese. With the time at 13 minutes past 11 o'clock, you're listening to RT Lyric FM live. This is Blue of the Night. Once more, it's time for Father Dionysius Tabakis.

Batman again. That's Father Dionysius Tabakis is who I'm talking about, and that's two from him. First of all, we had a tune taken from the album Paradise Metal. The Heat Crimes label is the place to go on Bandcamp. And in the middle came from a Greek Byzantine choir, a tune called Zaipa, just by way of getting us ready for a second tune from Father Dionysius Tabakis. That one was Relaxing with Tanbur, his debut album on Heat Crimes, aged 58. It's never too late. Except when it's too late, and it's 26 minutes past 11 o'clock, if that's too late. Playing this one especially for anybody tuning in who's got Leaving Cert exams in the morning. Once again, the message is the same. You got this. It's going to be okay. It'll be over soon. Yara Asmar from Beirut, Jumana.

high watermark for albums in 2025. The Imperious Hillary Woods. The album is called Night Crew, and the tune, it's called False. Before that, it's Shamus Highland and the beautiful tune, No Chance of Rain, recorded and inspired by a trip to Sierra Leone. And before that, again, from Beirut, the amazing Yara Asmar from an album called... It's got a beautiful title, I want to get it right. It's called Synth Waltzes and Accordion Laments, and the tune was called Jumara. That's the sound of Yara Asmar from Beirut. You're listening to Blue of the Night. This is Poor Creature.

the genius songwriter that is Matthew Hook. He records as Phosphorescent, and from what I consider to be his and their greatest album, it's called Pride. That's a tune called Be Dark Night. Before that, it was Poor Creature with their take on the Charles and Ira Louvin tune Loreen. And in the middle, Brian Eno and Fred again, an unlikely pairing, but one that very fruitful results from their collaboration. And you heard a tune called Radio on the radio. I want to thank Donald very specially for the beautiful message on Instagram. That means everything. Also, hello to Valerie. Lovely to have you listening. Hope you're well. And finally to Des, who's asking, am I going to be watching the NBA Finals Game 3? I wasn't going to mention that, but one of the few things good about getting home at 2 a.m. is that you can watch the NBA Finals up to Game 3. Who's going to stop Victor Wembanyama? On that bombshell, going to leave you with one more tune from the amazing album Har Farraga by Linda Buckley. This is A Path of Yellow Moonlight. May it shine upon you. Good night now.